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0: today's best music. We got a family four-pack of day passes to Wilderness Presidential Resort up for grabs tomorrow on the morning show, just for knowing the show, just by listening. And telling Jeremy, well, you know what? You said this, and he'll probably help you along if you can't remember. But he's got lots to give away all morning long. Check him out. Coming up at the 9 o'clock hour, I'm Bill Carroll with another 10 songs in a row, commercial-free, coming up next.
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Spiro, Die on This Hill at V101.5, playing all of today's best music. 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Find out which kid is stepping up to the mic as our DJ for the day in the Jeremy Gray Show commences. And yes, we even had a winner this morning. It was Jillian was our first DJ for the day this month. She did a great job. 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And the post is on Facebook and Instagram. 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
4: This is David Hirsch with New Life Outreach on Harrison Road in Fredericksburg. Think on these things. Too busy. How many times has those two words caused us to miss the most precious and beautiful moments in life? A tug on our coat from a grandchild, an evening sunset with our spouse, too busy to give a listening ear to a friend who may be hurting? The Bible shows us people who slow down, spend time in God's presence, and as a result, they not only lived a full and meaningful life, but they also helped others do the same. Why? Because they did not let the term too busy run or ruin their lives. So,

0: 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And always remember, God's love never fails.
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Maren and his latest called Tastes So Good. 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

0: Ariana Grande, B101.5, all of today's best music. You know, Rudy Lane in the afternoons, between 3 and 7, you know, the new dude that comes on before me, just for a little while, he still does the Survey Says question, and you can win a $20 gift card to River Rock Outfitter. He's probably got a lot more things to give away, so make sure you're listening to Rudy in the afternoons. Love me some Mr. Lane, that's for sure. Hey, coming up, I got your latest Weather Channel forecast. Man, it might be a doozy with all this crazy weather we're having into the weekend. Got those details for you coming up.
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2: You've got kids.

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Tough heat into the weekend. Also, 76 overnight, 102 on Thursday. Dangerous heat indices to 110. We'll be up there again Friday. A little more storm coverage expected this weekend. From the NKFloors.com Weather Center, I'm meteorologist Scott Lauriemore at the Weather Channel.

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0: 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All of today's best music. How you doing? Welcome to the night show. If you're just tuning in, we appreciate that. We're inside 10 songs in a row also with Timbaland going out to Fredericksburg tonight. It's Apologize.
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7: Extreme heat watch in effect Thursday and Friday. Tough heat into the weekend. Also, 76 overnight, 102 on Thursday. Dangerous heat indices to 110. We'll be up there again Friday. A little more storm coverage expected this weekend. From the NKFloors.com Weather Center, I'm meteorologist Scott Lauriemore at the Weather Channel.

0: 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Always check out social media, especially with our DJ for the day earlier today. We posted on Instagram and Facebook. We're also on TikTok, too, as well as YouTube, where you can catch us. 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We'll be a part of that family of yours and mine. Oh, yeah. Love that. Hey, I'm Bill Carroll. Thank you so much for listening. I want you to stay cool wherever you go. It's just going to get hotter as the week goes on, especially tomorrow for your Thursday. We've got a brand new 10 songs in a row, commercial-free, coming up next for you. So stay safe, stay healthy. I'll see you tomorrow.
1: All right, here we go. Rick D's heading for number one this week. Are you ready for this? How much can you make for getting married? Can you make $50 million? You know who. Can you guess? And somebody is stealing all the street signs in Noah Kahn's neighborhood. Stop it. And something happened with Ariana Grande's wardrobe and puts her in the middle of D's Sleaze. All the hits in one place heading for number one here this week. And the countdown begins Sunday night at 8 right here on B101.5.
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2: Extreme heat watch in effect Thursday and Friday. Tough heat into the weekend. Also, 76 overnight, 102 on Thursday. Dangerous heat indices to 110. We'll be up there again Friday. A little more storm coverage expected this weekend. From the NKFloors.com Weather Center, I'm meteorologist Scott Lauriemore at the Weather Channel.

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6: Extreme heat watch in effect Thursday and Friday. Tough heat into the weekend. Also, 76 overnight, 102 on Thursday. Dangerous heat indices to 110. We'll be up there again Friday. A little more storm coverage expected this weekend. From the NKFloors.com Weather Center, I'm meteorologist Scott Lauriemore at the Weather Channel.

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12: Extreme heat watch in effect Thursday and Friday. Tough heat into the weekend. Also, 76 overnight, 102 on Thursday. Dangerous heat indices to 110. We'll be up there again Friday. A little more storm coverage expected this weekend. From the NKFloors.com Weather Center, I'm meteorologist Scott Laurie Moore at the Weather Channel.

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2: Extreme heat watch in effect Thursday and Friday. Tough heat into the weekend. Also, 76 overnight, 102 on Thursday. Dangerous heat indices to 110. We'll be up there again Friday. A little more storm coverage expected this weekend. From the NKFloors.com Weather Center, I'm meteorologist Scott Lauriemore with the Weather Channel.

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3: Extreme heat watch in effect Thursday and Friday. Tough heat into the weekend. Also 76 overnight, 102 on Thursday. Dangerous heat indices to 110. We'll be up there again Friday. A little more storm coverage expected this weekend. From the NKFloors.com Weather Center, I'm meteorologist Scott Lauriemore at the Weather Channel.

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7: 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That would be the Fletcher Home Hotlines. That's how you can reach us. Ted Schubel's got three things you need to know. Go ahead.
8: Well, thank you. I will go ahead.
7: Do it now.
8: Okay, go. Thank you, Jeremy. The bus driver in the fatal I-95 crash pleaded not guilty to 5 counts of involuntary manslaughter in connection with the late May collision in Stafford that killed 5 and injured dozens more. The defense says it was a tragic accident, not criminal conduct. Extreme heat warning for the region today. Heat index over 110 the next couple of days. Ferry Farm's 250th 4th of July event on Saturday shortened 10 a.m. to 2 p.m. now. Fredericksburg Regional SPCA asking for temporary fosters. Their concern is the shelter's AC won't be able to keep up and keep the building cool enough for the animals. 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
7: Thank you, sir, and welcome to...

0: Thursday, Friday's less attractive friend, and today's Friday for a lot of folks. So today could be, yesterday maybe could have been Friday's less attractive friend.
1: So let's not even say it today. Let's just say it's Thursday.
0: I've already said it.
1: I don't think you have to say
0: I just said it.
1: If people decide to say it today, they're going to stand outside and they're not going to have any air conditioning today. That's
0: not true. That's not true. That's an empty threat. That's nowhere close to true.
1: So I will go find people and I will say, you're going outside now.
0: No, you won't.
1: I'll show up at Safeway up in Dale City and say to Abby and Mary, get outside. I'll go and tell Libby. I can tell Libby. I can just say, listen, Libby, you're gonna do your reports outside today.
0: Yeah, you stand outside and you just suffer. You just suffer.
1: She'd just push me down and just say, get out of my way.
0: She would. She's way stronger than you are.
1: Yeah, she is. I know. I would not want to arm wrestle Lippy.
0: She'll take you down, man.
1: I know.
0: I am telling you right now. Oh, here we go. Can of tuna fish is checking in this morning. I work outside as a fleet mechanic. I really wish Ted would stop pushing these evils upon us. See, there you go. Yesterday was hot. And if you're a fleet mechanic and you're outside all day, that's rough. That is rough stuff.
1: I was amazed as I walked around my neighborhood yesterday, 2 miles.
0: Stupidly.
1: There were a number of a couple of roofs going in. And this was like at 3 p.m. There were a couple of roof projects and something else with people outside. Several people have said to me who do this kind of work. And I think people have texted in here and said, sounds nice to say, yeah, give everybody off. They shouldn't be out, but you know, we've got contracts. And you stop a project right now, and then somebody, you know, that's expecting you next week doesn't, you know, you just push this stuff back.
0: Yeah, I mean, you can't. I mean, if it was ice or snow or something, that's different. But if we're talking about heat, you got to get up there and you got to get it done.
1: Yeah, just take more breaks, I guess.
0: And from what I understand, most roofers wear full long sleeve shirts,
1: and stuff like that.
0: Which, you know, I mean, it's going to be hot, but they're trying to protect themselves from being completely burnt up.
1: Yeah. Oh, yeah.
0: You know, because it, if I'm not mistaken, it gets to be around 120, 130 degrees.
1: I was going to say about 120, I bet.
0: Because you've got that heat coming off the shingles, you know, and that's no joke, man.
1: Yep.
0: It's hard work. I've never done it a day in my life, but I don't have to know that. I don't have to know. You know what I'm saying? Yeah. Bless them. That's all I can say, man. Big Lou is here this morning. Today is his Friday. See, there you go. Happy Friday to you, sir. Big Dave says, I'm building data centers, electrical, no AC and no breeze.
1: Ooh.
0: That's rough, man. It's rough. It's also, I mean, you got to be careful admitting you're building data centers, too. A lot of people don't like that.
1: No, that's an issue right now.
0: Yeah, Big Dave's like owning up to it, man. He's cool with it. Good for you, man. Savannah is here. It's her Friday as well. Angela's checking in. Way too hot. Stay hydrated, all that stuff. We got Mary checking in. Abby's coming in later.
1: Now, why is that?
0: That's none of your business.
1: I don't know why.
0: That is none of your business.
1: I don't know why Abby's coming in later. That's you don't hear Santana saying, I'm going to go in later today. No, Santana's there.
0: You don't know that. You do not know that.
1: I just want to know why is Abby not going in?
0: Santana's here. There you go.
1: See, there you go. She's not saying, well, I'm going in later today.
0: She didn't say anything. She just said good morning. So you don't know if she's going in or not. Just saying. I'm just saying. There goes Nick. Happy Friday's less attractive friend day. And he has taken a picture of me, you, and AJ that was posted yesterday on the B101.5 Facebook page. And he has photoshopped it to where we all have Taylor Swift. Oh, we have. Okay, I'm wearing a shirt that says Taylor Swift is overrated. Ted's shirt says King of Rubbing Those Muscles. And AJ's shirt says I Love Cats.
1: Those are shirts we probably would be wearing.
0: It's not completely inaccurate.
1: It's not, no.
0: Your face looks a little different there.

0: The smile is just kind of...
1: Yeah, something's different there.
0: Something's,
1: that's okay.
0: Something's not right. Something doesn't look good.
1: It's not bad, though. Not bad.
0: It's not good. Yeah. Well, it never is. I take terrible pictures.
1: I don't know. You look a little more handsome here.
0: Just, I take terrible pictures.
1: No, you don't.
0: I do.
1: No.
0: I do.
1: No.
0: I do.
1: You don't.
0: I do.
1: It's in your mind.
0: I take terrible pictures.
1: Okay, you take terrible pictures.

0: Okay, you take terrible pictures.
1: Thank you.
0: You're welcome. Let's check in with Libby. It is 4th of July Eve, and we're getting ready. And we are later on the show, Ted is going to stick bottle rockets in his waistband. I'm going to light them, and he's going to take off running through the backfield and see how far he can get before they start going off.
1: Wow. So. Yeah, that'll be fun.
0: Yeah, man. It's
1: gonna I didn't know I was going to do that.
0: For me, it's going to be a blast for me.
1: Yeah, I didn't know we were going to do that. That's kind of a surprise.
0: It's going to be cool.
1: Okay.
0: It's going to be cool. Yeah, so get ready for that.
1: Huh.
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2: All right, Jeremy, good morning. It is, yep, Thursday. Friday's less attractive for a day. Let's go. A couple things right off the rip. It's going to be another hot day, obviously. So extra water is a really good idea because our holiday travels are going to start to pick up today. VDOT's, in fact, lifting their major road work starting at noon today. So we could find some busier roadways under these extraordinarily warm conditions. Stafford, you got a minor accident. Pretty new. Warrenton Road, Litchfield Boulevard, non-injury. Northbound 95 at Courthouse, I see some activity on the right shoulder with a couple trucks. The express lanes have some right shoulder activity with a stalled truck, Mamaker 145.2. Already extra delays getting up to the Occoquan. Couple vehicles on the left shoulder, 95 northbound, just before Prince William Parkway. Lorton, you got paving southbound Richmond Highway at Gunston Road, right lane blocked till 6. I'm Libby Kay from the B101.5 Time Saver Traffic Center.

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0: Taylor Swift, Travis Kelce, they're getting married tomorrow, and he is very fidgety.
1: I am.
0: I don't know. Do you think she's going to just back out at the last minute? Is that what you're scared of? Do you feel like she's just going to say, never mind, you got like a little runaway bride going on here? She's going to get cold feet and she's going to take off?
1: No, I think it sort of centers around you.
0: Why is it about me?
1: It's about you, and I'll tell you why it's about you. Because here it is, just a blessed experience about to happen.
0: I don't like this.
1: It's just, you know, it is just, you know, two people, you know, coming together. A union, and it's just a happy time. Two families coming together. And you have...
2: I don't think they're going to get married at Madison Square Garden. I think they probably will be a small thing.
1: Can't we just celebrate the joy of love? Of young love?
0: They're not that young, though. That's the thing. You act like they're 20. Dude, they're both 36 years old.
1: Well, yeah. But anyway, I just think, you know, can't we just, yes, they're going to get married at Madison Square. I mean, this morning, I'm watching some show, and someone's saying, you know, how do we even know that they're taking things into Madison Square Garden? They're showing us things. I just don't believe it. And I feel like you started that. You were the first one that I ever heard say that. And I feel like people picked it up from you. And so that's kind of why I'm a little bit anxious.
0: I do think it's possible that they're already married. I do think that's possible.
1: Yep. And that's what I just get. Can't we just... They say they're not. They're getting married. Can't we just all put everything aside and celebrate?
0: That's what we're... Yeah, we'll celebrate
1: it's
0: it.
1: It's a joyful experience.
0: It is. And I think it's worth celebrating. And I just don't... I find it hard to believe that Taylor Swift... And her idea of marrying the, quote, love of her life is something she wants to take place at a entertainment venue.
1: Yeah.
0: To me,
1: yeah,
0: that just does not seem like, I don't know. You know, you're going to be saying, I do, and you've got, you know, New York Rangers banners hanging up in the rafters, and, you know, New York Knicks or whoever else plays there, you know, you've got all their stuff hanging up in there, and then you got the, you know, the buzzer going off or whatever, and you got, you know, you've got employees at Madison Square Garden reportedly telling people that it's a graduation when they ask what's going on. They really think that they're going to cover this up? Oh, just a graduation at Madison Square Garden. No big deal.
1: Yeah.
0: It's not like it's the most talked about wedding in decades.
1: I do think it's humorous that with all the 250 events taking place this weekend, you know, this is taking place. You know, this... Oh,
0: 250, too schmifty, you know what I'm saying?
1: Right, yeah.
0: Too swifty. How about that?
1: Exactly. Yeah, that's actually really good. Yeah, it's true.
0: Savannah says Taylor Swift is not overrated. Totally underrated. There you go.
1: Thank you, Savannah.
0: Trash Man says, good morning. Today should be a holiday. The day before the day before holiday. Yeah.
1: And then Monday needs to be a holiday, too. 4th of July Monday.
0: Well, and Taylor's getting married tomorrow.
1: So tomorrow. That's why it's a holiday.
0: Just a lot of holidays. By the way, I did mention a few minutes ago that we are going to stuff bottle rockets in Ted's pants and light them and have him run as fast as he can through the backfield by the river here. And that's going to be fun.
1: Yeah, yeah.
0: It was, who was it that said, Michelle says, Jeremy, please post the video on Facebook.
1: Michelle.
0: So there you go.
1: See, I expected more of Michelle. I expected Michelle would respond to that by saying, Jeremy, please, no violence. And then, can you put a video up? That's disappointing.
0: Oh, look, here we go. Here we go.
1: That worries me. That...
0: I don't even know who this is, Ted, but this is a good text right here. You'll appreciate this.
1: Will I?
0: Yep. It says, I have a tough decision coming Monday. Do I stay with Jeremy

0: or do I switch to Trapper on the goat?
1: Wow.
2: Wow.
0: How about that?
2: Yeah. Now we're going to find out. Now we're going to find out who our friends are.
0: We really are. Yeah. We really are going to find out, huh?
2: Yeah. Interesting.
0: I think this is low key. This could be just an effort to get me out of the building. This is what it is.
2: This is...
0: get Trapper doing the morning show on the goat.
2: Yeah.
0: And then you just slowly push me out the door. Next thing you know, I'll be a Walmart greeter. You know?
2: Or running in a field with firecrackers. In your pants.
0: Or maybe I'll have a Slim Jim in my pants and I'll run around at the zoo or something in the lion's den and just see what happens.
2: Ooh.
0: You know?
2: Now that would be... See, now if I were to say that, Michelle would come back and say, Ted, that's too violent. That's too violent. But can you please post the video?
0: Well, I mean, you got to have evidence, right?
2: Right. Yeah, that's why you said that. Yeah. Thanks, Michelle.
0: Libby is in the Casper McCann.
2: Oh, somebody said I'm sticking with Jeremy.
0: Oh, what the? Mom, you didn't have to send that text.
2: Yeah, she got up early this morning. It is nice.
0: Oh, Libby's at the Casper Mechanical Heating and Air Conditioning Time Saver Traffic Center. Morning.
3: Staffer is busier this morning already, Jeremy, on I-95. Northbound at Mommacher 140. We've got some activity on the right shoulder with a tractor trailer. Northbound 95 Express, a truck being serviced on the left shoulder, Mommacher 145.2. You're already heavily delayed trying to get over the Occoquan. Looks like the left lane is blocked with this crash by Prince William Parkway. So that's a tough start. Southbound 95, reports of a crash just south of the Beltway, maybe to the shoulder. Lorton, you've got paving till 6, southbound Richmond Highway at Gunston Road, right lanes blocked. Outer Loop, reports of a crash at I-66, maybe with the right lane blocked. Haven't seen that yet, though. So obviously off to a busier start, and all the more reason on an extremely hot day to bring extra water with you. I'm Libby Kay from the V101.5 Time Saver Traffic Center.

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6: Extreme heat warning in effect from 10 a.m. to 9 p.m. today. Sunny, dangerously hot and humid here again today. 101 this afternoon. Our heat index up over 110. Middle to upper 70s tonight. Extreme heat warning in effect again Friday. Sunny, dangerously hot and humid. Stray late day shower, storm possible. 102. Heat index again up over 110. Hot and humid Saturday for Independence Day with a chance for mainly late day showers and storms. Highs around 100. From the NKFloors.com Weather Center, I'm Ken Boone from the Weather.

with the fourth quickly approaching, we got a lot of people who, you know, do a really good job at barbecuing and grilling out, man. A lot of people are good at it. And then there are people, I'm not going to call any names, Ted Schubel, that should just let somebody else do the cooking when it comes to the 4th of July.

0: Stop, drop, and roll. 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It still applies.
1: Well, we now have a song that rivals Grandma Got Run Over by a Reindeer.
0: I thought it was a great parody. I'm on fire.
1: Ridiculous.
0: Except literally this time. You know the song, right?
1: Yeah.
0: Bruce Springsteen.
1: Yeah.
0: By the way, just a creepy sounding song. Can we just...
1: Yeah.
0: Can we just admit...
1: Yeah, we can.
0: I was singing along to that one day and I was like, wait a second.
1: Yeah.
0: What am I singing? Hey, little girl, is your daddy home? Did he go and leave you all alone?
2: Yeah. It's exactly it.
0: Bruce! What right? are you doing, Bruce?
1: Yeah. Right.
0: Not my favorite Bruce in the world, I will say. My favorite Bruce in the world is probably the shark from Jaws.

0: True. True.
1: Ted, you would look really good with no eyebrows. And then we could draw some on you, you know.
0: Yeah, like, no, like Kim Kardashian. Let's not do that.
1: We could get you going.
0: Yeah.
1: Norma Jean is here checking in for
0: Hey, Norma Jean.
1: Hey, listen, you should check in too. 540-899-1015 or 800-685-1015, the Fletcher Home Hotlines. It is the 5 o'clock club on the Jeremy Gray Show. We love us, everybody else tolerates us. So
0: yeah.
1: That's kind of
0: The way
1: just
0: it is.
1: Where we are.
0: Yeah, exactly.
1: Eric is here this morning. Abby is headed to Dale City. She's riding solo. There was a change of schedule, so she's riding solo.
0: That's why she's okay.
1: Yeah. Does that make you feel better now?
0: Yeah, yeah. You were right. I may have overreacted there.
1: Was that I was right?
0: I think you were.
1: I think I was, too.
0: I think you were.
1: Thank you, man.
0: You may have been.
1: Thank you. What else do we have here this morning?
0: But it worries me that when they're separated, because I just feel they won't be as productive today. I think when they go into work, you know, you're discussing, you know, Safeway things.
1: And I don't know.
0: You just, you know, like, hey, do you think, you know, I think this morning I'm going to make sure, like, the cream cheese aisle is stocked.
1: That's the dairy aisle.
0: Right.
1: I don't think they have just a dedicated cream cheese aisle.
0: Well, you never know.
1: I'll meet you on the cream cheese aisle.
0: I feel like when they ride together, they're ready to attack the day better. So
1: I think you're ready.
0: Productivity may be down a little bit today.
1: Teamwork makes the dream work.
0: Yeah, exactly.
1: Right?
0: Yep.
1: James in Woodford is here. Steve is checking in. He says the shark named Bruce is from Finding Nemo. Hold on, man. I got to fact check this.
0: Well, that's why I said I haven't seen Jaws in a long time. I don't remember that.
1: Bruce, the shark in the movie Jaws is famously named Bruce.
0: Bruce, you were right. Wow, this is like, you're in a roll here today. You were right about Abby and Mary. You were right about Bruce. And you were right about, Bruce Springsteen, that song.
1: Thank you.
0: You're really on a roll today.
1: Here's a fun fact, though. The iconic predator, Bruce, the shark from Jaws, was never actually given a name in the original novel or the film itself. Instead, the infamous name originated behind the scenes.
0: Oh, okay.
1: But still, they called him Bruce.
0: You were right. I mean, I think we have to say Jeremy was right.
1: Thank you.
0: Yeah.
1: Mal is checking in. She says they named the shark Bruce in Finding Nemo after the shark in Jaws. So here comes, Mal with some fun facts.
0: Yeah, to kind of fill in the story. Thank you, Mal.
1: Fireman Tim checking in, headed to Nova. We've got Nico checking in from
0: King George.
1: Talking about how USA won yesterday at the soccer match.
0: They did 2-0.
1: Over Bosnia, is that right?
0: Yeah. Yep.
1: So now what happens?
0: They're now in the round. They'll be in the round of 16. That's why I'm wearing this red, white, and blue shirt today.
1: What the heck does that even mean? What is the round of... What is that?
0: It's like 16. It's like the Sweet 16 in
1: How long does this
0: basketball.
1: Last, by the way?
0: Middle of July? Maybe late July?
1: You talk about hockey lasting forever. Good Lord. The World Cup goes on for like 3 months.
0: It's a while.
1: Mm-hmm.
0: It's a while. Last night's game was... I was into it.
1: Were you? Were you yelling at the TV? Were you screaming USA?
0: I was not.
1: You were not. Okay.
0: I was not. But I might in later rounds. I don't know. I couldn't tell you if a player walked in here and said, hey, I'm on the U.S. soccer team. And you said, oh, well, Ted's been watching you. Ted, introduce him. I would be like, I don't know who you are. Tell us who you are and what you do.
1: Well, they would be confused. They'd be like, I don't know what the soccer is you speak of. It's football.
0: Well, yeah.
1: Which is a very appropriate name for the sport.
0: Yeah. I like the U.S. uniforms. I have priced out getting a shirt like that. It's a little bit pricey for me.
1: Just check Goodwill.
0: In
1: there.
0: See, that's the shirt, isn't that?
1: That's the shirt.
0: That's a cool shirt.
1: I mean, it kind of. Okay, I see what they did. It's like the flag.
0: It's a flag, blood in the wind. Yeah.
1: Okay,
0: yeah,
1: I gotcha.
0: Yeah, that's why. It's,
1: Mac and Darlene.
0: I mean, it's not a hockey. It's not a Canes hockey jersey.
1: Not even close.
0: But what is?
1: Not even nothing.
0: Stanley Cup champions.
1: Stanley Cup. Yes, thank you for the reminder. Stanley Cup champions 2026. Paul Ian Marios, Tom and Spotsy, Rhonda from Hartford. Thank you so much, darling, for the kind words. QC Mark is here. Look at that. QC Mark and his picture in a distillery. He's still living his wildest Scotland dream.

0: this morning. So
1: can we put that trip to rest? All he does is talk about it.
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2: Thank you, Jeremy. Still accident-free through Fredericksburg, issue-free to Stafford. Busier start. We've got trucks on the shoulder, northbound 95 at Courthouse Road. That's a little slower. You're jammed heavily trying to get over the Occoquan. Crash here at Prince William Parkway blocks the left lane. Had reports of an outer loop crash at I-66. That's gone. Eastbound I-66, you're already heavy as you're heading in towards Centerville in that right lane, especially exiting at Sully Road. Between the extra volume for summer holiday travelers and the extreme heat, please bring extra water with you. I'm Libby Kay from the B101.5 Time Saver Traffic Center.
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1: I won't worry my life away. I love that line. I won't worry my life away. It's great. Fantastic advice. Well, it wasn't really advice, but worrying your life away is a waste of time.
2: Yeah, I always try to get my advice from a song I hear in the morning.
1: I just said it wasn't advice. There's a lot of life lessons in songs. I think you should be a little more open-minded when it comes to lyricists.
3: Well, you know, I heard that on a song. I think I'll live that today.
2: Maybe. I don't know. I'm in a weird mood today. I think that I was out too much in the heat yesterday, I think.
1: I think so, too.
2: I think it has affected me.
1: You know what's affecting me? Is the fact that our dear friend British Danella is not here. She's moved to New York for a contract with work. And I can't poke fun with her about the 4th of July being British.
2: Yeah, we get off and you don't and all that kind of stuff. Yeah, we kind of miss Danella right now.
1: I really do. She's a good sport about it.
2: She is very good, yeah.
1: I always love that.
2: Yeah, she'll be back, but it is, around this time of year, it's always fun with her.
1: What do you think British Danella does on the 4th of July? Do you think she just sits at home with her arms crossed?
2: Pouts? Yeah. I can't imagine she would.
1: Yeah. I don't think so.
2: No.
1: It's just a joke.
2: It is, yeah.
1: But I do wonder.
2: Yeah.
1: Like, if it was the other way around, and we lived there, and we had lost the Revolutionary War,
2: ooh,
1: and we lived across the pond, would we just sit around and would we go, yay! Yay, Britain.
2: Right. Yeah.
1: Think about it.
2: We're number one. Woo. Yeah. Show them.
4: Now give me a cheeseburger.
2: Declaration of what?
1: That's funny. Oh, man. Linda's checking in this morning. She scored a Fred Natch jersey at Sunday's game giveaway. That's nice.
2: Oh, wow. Good for you, Linda.
1: I got one of their hockey jerseys a couple years ago. That
2: you
1: was
2: did.
1: Cool.
2: I know.
1: Hannah's here.
2: You got a baseball jersey too with your name on it.
1: I do. Yeah, that was a gift. I appreciate that.
2: Yeah, I've got a couple Fred Natch jerseys, but I had to buy them. You
1: sucks
2: one.
1: To suck, my man.
2: Right. You had one. He was like, "Oh, you're Jeremy. Here, what? You know, what can we get you?"
1: I showed up, and they were like, "Here you go." And it says Jay Gray on the back.
2: Yeah,
1: number 10 for I guess Chipper Jones. I don't know.
2: I've known Robbie a long time, and he's never said, "Hey, come on over. We got something for you."
1: Hey, well, I mean, maybe if you ever get into the Radio Hall of Fame.
2: Well, that would be it, yeah.
1: You can get your...
2: Until then, if you want a jersey, there's the store... I'll run the door. It's the store hours.
1: Team store.
2: Yeah.
1: You can wear mine sometime.
2: Yeah. Wow.
1: Cat with the Mat is here. Let's see. We got a few names to get to here in a short amount of time. Mike in Upper Marlboro. Good morning. Millette, Mayor Sassy, Ronnie, and Donna T. Big Dave is here. And he says, "You don't take bad pictures, by the way, Ted." That's very sweet. What a sweet thing to say. Grumpy and Stafford, Circus Peanut, Robin, Awesome Susan, and Mike, Tim, and Janet all checking in this morning. By the way, who is this? Hi, I heard you talking about Jaws. I just wanted to let you know it's playing for free at the Library of Congress in Culpeper on the 10th.
2: Ooh.
1: That's awesome.
2: That would be cool to see.
1: We have free screenings almost every week. You know, I've never been in there, but
2: I haven't either. I've wanted to go because they have. If you they I forget where they post the movies they're showing.
1: Yeah,
2: and that is really a great place.
1: I may have to do this. Actually,
2: that would be interesting.
1: I don't know who sent this text, but I appreciate it. The furthest I've ever gotten it. I've pulled in the parking lot there.
2: Oh wow, that's more than me. I've been by it 1,000 times, and I've always wanted to see it.
1: But maybe we can go together.
2: Maybe.
1: Yeah.
2: Maybe.
1: Just saying. Thumbing up the temp. Thank you. Whoever sent that, I'd love to know your name. I'm assuming you work there, but either way. Thumbing up the Timbers, good morning to you. We've got, here we go, a new check-in really quick. Big Bird. We got Big Bird checking in from Warsaw.
2: A crane operator.
1: Having to deal with this heat with no AC says it's basically like a glass oven. It
2: sucks. I bet, yeah. That's, you know, I've never thought about that.
1: You know what I have thought about? Is how cool it would be to operate a crane. I would love to just, I don't want to be in charge of like actually constructing things.
2: Yeah.

0: Yeah.
1: But I'd love to just pick stuff up and like move it over here.
0: Yeah.
1: You know what I'm saying?
0: Yeah, it would be.
1: Maybe like hook it to your belt loop and lift you up and,
0: yeah.
1: And you know, sling you over the city somewhere. Yeah. Be like, oh, look, there goes Ted Schubel. He's up on a crane by his belt loop. Oh. And then people
0: are swinging me. Well, Michelle would want a video. Absolutely. Make sure you post the video, Jeremy. Thanks, Michelle.
1: Hey, Big Bird, thank you so much. And I think this might be our only check-in from Warsaw, which I love. I love Warsaw also. Big
0: yeah.
1: Rich from the mighty, mighty Colonial Beach. Good morning to you, Bobby in Fredericksburg. That's Barback, Bobby.
0: Bobby.
1: John from the mighty, mighty Colonial Beach is here. Iggy the Insulator, good morning to you. We appreciate you hanging out. We got a lot more show left. We're heading into the 6 o'clock hour with a brand new check-in. Big Bird, crane operator.
0: From Warsaw.
1: I love that.
0: Yeah.
1: Come with.
0: Yeah.
1: It's going to be a nice, beautiful, hot, miserable, lovely day.
0: Bakey kind of day.
1: Bakey, yeah.
0: It's going to be bakey today.
1: For some people, it's probably going to be wakey-bakey, but that's you do you. You know what I mean? 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
2: All right, no sun glare delayed just yet, Jeremy. It's definitely going to be a hot day, though, so bring extra water because we're going to have unusual holiday traffic patterns. VDOT's going to start lifting their major construction work at noon today, and it's going to stay so through the weekend. They're anticipating some significantly busier roadways. For now, 95 is okay in Fredericksburg. Stafford, you've got a stalled truck, couple of them, on the northbound right shoulders. You're coming up toward Courthouse. You've got an accident on the left shoulder as you're coming up toward Prince William Parkway, so already heavily delayed as you're getting over the Occoquan. So far, so good around D.C., maybe on the lighter side. Eastbound I-66, busier as you're getting in towards Centerville. Clifton, you got a tree down Union Mill Road at Twin Lakes Drive. I'm Libby Kay from the B101.5 Time Saver Traffic Center.
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0: Another day full of shoe buddies. It's when you walk outside and you realize how hot it is and you go, shoe buddy.
1: I've never said that. And whether it's hot or cold, why would I ever say that?
0: I don't know why you got to get mad about it, but I mean...
1: Shoe buddy? Does it make any sense at all? Can somebody... Somebody just has to say to you sometimes, I don't even understand what you're talking about.
0: You've never said that before? No. You've never said, shoe buddy? You've never said that?
1: No.
0: What is wrong?

0: conduct. Extreme heat warning for the region today. A heat index over 110 the next few days. Ferry Farms event on Saturday, the big 250 event on Saturday, has been shortened now, 10 a.m. to 2 p.m. Fredericksburg Regional SPCA is asking for temporary fosters. Their concern is that the shelter's AC won't be able to keep the building cool enough for the animals. Details, b1015.com, or check our Facebook page.
1: Appreciate you, big dog. We got...
0: I always look for a chance to be a big dog.
1: Just something about it. When a man tells another man, when they call him big dog...
0: Big dog, yeah.
1: Feel, all right, yeah, I am. Maybe I am a big dog.
0: Yeah,
1: maybe
0: that, and if you go in, especially if you go into a, like a fast, or a you know, a convenience store, and it's like, hey, boss, what can I do for you?
1: Boss,
0: you
1: chief. Just,
0: you, chief. Chief or boss, you just feel like, yeah, I am a boss.
1: Yeah, maybe I am.
0: Yeah. Maybe I am.
1: Oh, boy. Libby is in the Casper Mechanical Heating and Air Conditioning Time Saver Traffic Center. Good morning.
2: Jeremy, it's leading into a long holiday weekend. Expecting our significant travels to start today under this heat dome, so please bring extra water. And it looks like the sun is over the tree line now, so sun glare delay is starting. 95 okay in Stafford right now. The stall truck on the right shoulder by courthouse doesn't seem to be causing much of a delay. There was a crash at Prince William Parkway. I don't see it on the left shoulder anymore. You are still delayed as you're getting over the Occoquan, and it is getting brighter there. Inner loop, I see a stall at the Gallows exit ramp. It's being serviced on those angled lines between the off-ramp and the main line, so watch for that. Eastbound I-66, you got sun glare delay building as you're trying to get in towards Centerville. I'm Libby Kay from the B101.5 Time Saver Traffic Center.
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1: Morning, 6:21. Who said the show was not educational? Who said that?
2: Who said it?
1: Listen, I don't know Gen Alpha slang for the most part. I know Ted doesn't know Gen Alpha slang.
3: You don't know that.
1: I do know that.
3: You do not know that.
1: But what I do know is if you have a kid that's Gen Alpha,
3: yeah,
1: we have got a completely... I love this adaptation. I love it. A completely modernized slang version of the Declaration of Independence. That way, they can understand it a little bit better. Don't tell me this is not educational.
4: Just in time for the 4th of July, the following is a patriotic reading of the Declaration of Independence, completely reimagined for modern audiences.
5: Yo, listen up, fam. We're about to drop some straight fire. The Declaration of Independence, but we're doing it for Gen Alpha. Let's go. When in the course of human events it becomes lit for one squad to ditch another squad and flex their own vibes, we gotta spill the

0: T. We hold these truths to be self-evident, that all bros and gals are created equal, and that they all got that unalienable riz. Among these are life, liberty, and the pursuit of phantom tax. Whenever any form of government becomes a total buzzkill, it is the right of the people to yeet it and glow up a new one. Therefore, we do solemnly publish and declare that all political connection between these United Colonies and the state of Great Britain is and ought to be totally skibbity Ohio. No cap, we're done being simps for the British crown. We're declaring our goat status and calling out all the ops and yeeting the toxic vibes out of here. From this moment, the United States is all about that big riz energy. And for those who doubted us, watch us glow up and flex on everyone who said we couldn't. We pledge our lives, our fortunes, and our sacred giat, because that's how we roll. Happy 4th of July, fam. Stay rizzed, stay skibbity Ohio, and enjoy the freedom. Giat.
1: Okay, I have no idea what he just said. So,
2: you're right. You're right.
3: Come on, man. It's that unalienable riz.
1: You're right.
3: You know what I'm saying? We are declaring goat status.
1: Goat status.
3: I'm here for it, man.
1: Wow.
3: I am here for it. I love it. I need a little more of it. Maybe they should add that version. You know, when you go up to D.C. to check out the Declaration of Independence or whatever?
1: Well, they could do that. They also, here locally, the Washington Heritage Museums down at the apothecary shop on 4th of July, they do readings of the Declaration of Independence at, I think it's at 11, 1, and 3 on Saturday, right in front of it's very moving. Maybe at, you know, like noon and 2, they could do this version.
3: I think they should. I think they should. Huh. Got that riz.
1: Yeah.
3: Libby is in the Casper Mechanical Heating and Air Conditioning Time Saver Traffic Center. Good morning.
4: Thanks, Jeremy. VDOT's lifting their major roadwork project starting at noon today, anticipating, 72 million travelers this 4th of July under this heat dome. So it's going to be unusual. Bring some extra water with. Just got a call for an electrical hazard. We may have down wires. Spotsylvania here, Partlow Road, Hillsdale Lane. Stafford on 995 has a truck, a couple of them actually on the right shoulder up around Courthouse. You still seem to be delay-free here. Delayed though as you're coming over the Occoquan. Sounds routine. There was a crash though at Prince William Parkway in the left lane, so a little jammier, but the sun's coming up. It's getting you on northbound 395 in places too. And watch out, there's a stalled vehicle after Glebe. It's being serviced in the left lane. 66 eastbound, you got a real crawl building as you're trying to get out of Manassas. You're driving right into that sunshine. I'm Libby Kay from the B101.5 Time Saver Traffic Center.
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8: 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That's right. 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
1: Yeah, so did you see the couple climb to the top of the Empire State Building yesterday?
2: That was crazy. That was just crazy. It was great watching. I think I was watching some of the ABC coverage, and they've got all their big, you know, all their news people in there because you don't know what's going on. And all of a sudden, they realize what's going on, and they all were just like, "Oh, you got to be kidding!" So the story was, I mean, they went right to the top of the Empire State Building. I guess there was a door on the 101st floor. That's where they got in and it started going up. How they got in is anybody's guess. But they get to the top and he proposes to her.
3: Aww.
2: Good luck with that. They're facing like a ton of felonies.
1: Oh, they'll be fine. You
2: can't do that. You can't do that.
1: Ted, you know as well as I.
2: They're gonna get the book thrown at them.
1: No, they're not.
2: They're going to.
1: Ted, you and I both know catching a felony in New York City.
2: I think this is different because of 9/11 and just concerned. That's why everybody was covering it yesterday because you didn't know what was going on.
1: If those two end up on probation, I will be shocked.
2: Oh, I think they're going to jail.
1: Not a chance.
2: I disagree. They're going to prison.
1: You can go over there and like rob somebody and get community service. I don't think they're...
2: I think this is different because it is New York City.
1: Well, they had a New York state of mind. You know what I mean?
2: Had everybody's attention.
1: But this guy has he ruined proposals for every other guy? How are you supposed to top that?
2: Yeah, you can't. You know, and I guess that they've done some stuff on Netflix, or they've done some social media stuff.
1: A couple,
2: yeah.
1: See, and that's
2: going to turn this. You know, that's their whole goal.
1: Don't think this is not a payday for them.
2: I agree with that.
1: And then they had their little flag or whatever, and I was like, "There's always a flag, you know. It's always something.
2: Well, you gotta have
1: some kind of something that says something. You can't just do it and then be done with it. You gotta hold up a flag that says eat more chicken or whatever, and then you gotta move on with your life.
2: And that was the thing. They couldn't tell for a long time what the flag said, and nobody wanted to get too close with live TV to show it. Because they didn't know if it was going to have, you know, a bad word or something, you know, it was something that they didn't want to promote.
1: Can you give us an example of a bad word?
2: I don't want to

0: Yeah, bad word. But if you know a bad word, I didn't know. I knew you were going to jump on that.
1: The flag read, "When the power of love beats the love of power, the world knows peace." Didn't Bob Marley say that or something? Who said that? Who's that quote from?
0: It does seem like I'd be. That does seem like a Bob Marley.
1: Was
0: kind
1: it
0: of
1: Bob
0: thing.
1: Marley?
0: It could be. I mean, it sounds like it would be.
1: So, I mean, if you had big plans this weekend to propose in front of a little water fountain or something at the mall, maybe you rethink that. Because it's...
0: Yeah, you can't. No, you just can't. You can't top that one.
1: All right, who said this? It was Bob Marley. No. I'm sorry.
0: Sorry for Bob Marley.
1: I'm sorry. I cannot speak this morning. Popularly misattributed to Jimi Hendrix.
0: Oh, okay. It sounds like a Hendrix thing, too. But he didn't really say it?
1: I don't think so.
0: Okay.
1: Or maybe he said it, but I don't know. Here's the bigger question. Who cares?
0: Well, kind of, yeah. Right.
1: But yeah, it was interesting, man. And Fabi's checking in, and this text says, called Skywalker's Love Story. They have a show on Netflix called Skywalker's Love Story. So there you go. Nobody does this for funsies, right? There's always a dollar bill behind it. Trust and believe.
0: Yeah.
1: That, you know, if somebody's doing a stunt like this, there is a payday coming. And Brian from Stafford says, we won't hear what happened to him. It'll be swept under the rug. And I kind of disagree now that I know there's a Netflix show about it. You'll hear about it. And cha-ching, the money rolls in.
0: Yeah.
1: And quite honestly, if I knew I was going to get a payday, I'd climb to the top and propose to Ted. I don't care. Whatever.
0: Well, we got a tower out back here.
1: And Ted thinks these people are going to go do hard time.
0: I do.
1: What'd you do? I climb the Empire State Building.
0: I don't think that they play around with this kind of... This can be a national security kind of thing. Because it's New York.

0: That'd be a bitch.
1: Yeah, that'd be bad.
0: That's a long way for that thing. That's You'll never long... find that thing.
1: They didn't have any kind of, I mean, they just, they weren't hooked to anything or.
0: No, they were
1: Who does that?
0: Insane people that love a good thrill. I love a good thrill myself, but you won't find me doing that. I'll hop on the roller coasters at King's Dominion or something.
1: Yeah, see, I like your idea. Just leaving here and go down to King's Dominion, ride it, and come on back.
0: Yeah.
1: See, that's good.
0: I'm not free climbing any towers, that's for sure.
1: Yeah.
0: Libby's in the Casper Mechanical Heating and Air Conditioning Time Saver Traffic Center. Good morning.
2: Thank you, Jeremy. Those down wires is a non-issue at Partlow Road, Hillsdale Lane. We're okay. We've got paving until 8 a.m. downtown Port Royal on Tidewater Trail at 301 and in downtown Bowling Green on 301. Lanes blocked here. Watch out for crews. But VDOT is lifting all of their major road work starting at noon today. We're leading into this long holiday weekend. We've got this heat dome. Sun's already up, impacting travelers. So bring extra water with you. We're going to see some additional delay, I imagine, later this morning. Morning. We are already heavy enough northbound 95 as you're getting up over the Occoquan. There's a stalled vehicle northbound 395 after Glebe. It's being serviced in the left lane. Eastbound I-66, you're already pretty jammed up as you're trying to get out of Manassas, driving heavily into some bright sunshine. Same story as you're getting beyond Route 50. I'm Libby K from the B101.5 Time Saver Traffic Center.
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1: All right, here we go, 6:55. Good morning, good morning. Big plans for the 4th. Anybody got big plans? Big old, big plans.
2: Going to Ferry Farm.
1: Are you really? Yeah, they cut that short.
2: They have
1: there,
2: shortened
1: huh?
2: it. I wonder just overall attendance, if the heat's going to keep people away. But yeah, it was supposed to go 10 to 4, and it's going to be now 10 to 2.
1: Yeah, I mean, if you're going to, yeah, there's a lot of stuff going on, man. And the heat's going to be a thing, but also, you just got to be smart, you know?
2: Yeah.
1: I mean, you got to find ways to stay cool.
2: Yeah.
1: Make sure you take umbrellas if you need them for shade, and get under a shade tree and stay hydrated. Get you something ice cold to drink, and maybe take one of those little spray fans with you, personal spray fans, and just make it a good time. I think it'd be funny if they just shortened the entire event to like 10 minutes, though.
2: 10 minutes.
1: It feels like 10 a.m. to 10 a.m. and you just went outside and they just kind of rushed through everything. They're like, all right, there's George Washington, there's the thing, and there's the Constitution and the thing.
2: Happy 4th of July. See ya.
1: Everybody get out of here. Because, I mean, honestly, it's still going to be hot between 10 and 2, man. It's going to be hot. Very hot.
2: Oh, yeah.
1: It was 91 yesterday at 11 a.m.
2: Yeah,
1: so.
2: I think they'll be able to move a lot of things into. They've got shade there in a lot of places, so they'll be able to move some things into the shade. But it's going to be hot, yeah.
1: It is, yeah. Brian from Stafford's checking in on the Fletcher Home Hotlines. Good morning, sir. He's going to, look at this. He's headed to Cherry Grove Beach, leaving right after summer school ends today.
2: Okay.
1: Man, listen, be safe. I feel for anybody going to the beach on 4th of July. It is such a busy, busy time.
2: But you know that going in.
1: Yeah.
2: It's not like you get out there like, whoa, where did all these people come from?
1: I know, but
2: what's going on? It's like it's the 4th of July or something.
1: But there's just something. I avoid the beach at all costs during that time of year.
2: If that's not your thing, you know, having people, you know, lined up all around you, yeah. Don't go.
1: You got people's, you know, you're out there trying to enjoy a few rays or whatever, and you got somebody else's left butt cheek on your towel, and you're like, what are you doing here, man? Like, why are you on my towel? What, and you know, and then you got the people who, you know, pick their towel up and get the sand off, and it goes flying into your Pringles can, and you're like, what are you doing, man? And then their boombox is playing next to you.
2: Sounds like you need to go to the mountains.
1: On the
2: holidays.
1: I would prefer it.
2: Yeah.
1: Now, you take me to the beach in, you know, September, that's perfect. Perfect. But Brian says that's why he goes to Cherry Grove. Not as crowded, not overly commercialized. He's got a place to stay. It sounds good, man.
2: Yeah.
1: Just be safe. You know, you and 72 million others are traveling this week.
2: Yeah.
1: For the holidays. So be safe. It's going to, you know, traffic's going to be a thing.
2: Yeah, the weather's going to be a thing. There is really concern about Saturday and Sunday storms, just because it's so hot.
1: And they could, you know, they could be severe too.
2: Yeah,
1: that's how hot and humid it's been, and that cold air comes in and meets. Next thing you know, you got Rumble Daddy's galore. So now you've got somebody's butt cheek on your beach towel. You've got sand in your Pringles can. You've got Rumble Daddy's and traffic jams. I mean,
2: right.
1: So all of a sudden,
2: yeah.
1: I don't think Ted likes it when I say butt cheek.
2: It's just a
1: Do you remember our good buddy Kai?
2: Yeah.
1: He was awesome, man.
2: Mm-hmm. Yeah.
1: Still is, I'm sure. He was like 6 or 7 at the time, and he had beat cancer.
2: Yeah.
1: And his little slogan was he kept saying he was going to kick cancer in the butt cheeks.
2: Mm-hmm.
1: And I just think about him every time I hear that word now. Because it was funny. It was cute. And he did. He did kick hands
2: with
1: butt cheek.
2: Yeah, he did. Yeah. Great story. Great story.
1: Libby is in. Where has this show gone? I don't know. Libby is in the Casper Mechanical Heating and Air Conditioning Time Saver Traffic Center. Good morning.
3: Well, Jerry, we got a tractor-trailer crash reported northbound side of I-95. As you're coming north of Warrenton, left lane's blocked. You're driving right into the bright sunshine this morning. There was a lot of chatter on the scanners for structure fire on Emancipation Highway at Fall Hill Avenue. That ended up being just a smoker. But it is 4th of July, long holiday weekend. We're going to see some unusual traffic patterns as a result under this heat dome. Bring some extra water with you. We're okay, though, in Stafford on I-95 as you're getting up through Garrisonville. Delayed heavily trying to get over the Occoquan. 30 minutes between Dumfries and the Beltway. That's about 18 miles. Sunshine is definitely part of this. Northbound 395, left lane still blocked with a stalled vehicle by Glebe. Eastbound I-66, a lot of pockets of sun glare delay. I'm Libby Kay from the B101.5 Time Saver Traffic Center.
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0: almost Terry Day.
1: Terry Day, I forgot.
0: We have to play the audio. Oh, we play the audio every year.
1: I'll get the audio. Yeah, we got to do Terry Day. Back it up, Terry.
0: Back it up, Terry.
1: Put it in reverse, Terry.
0: Yeah. Every year.
1: I wonder what Terry's up to these days.
0: You know what? I'll figure it out.
1: Yeah, see what he's doing. I wish we could have Terry on the show.
0: Oh, I know.
1: That'd be great. Good morning, and we're glad you're here. Another hot one today, another sizzler. And, you know, it is what it is. It's July. Here we go. Ted Schubel's got three things you need to know. The mayor of Tedricksburg. Ted Schubel, good morning.
2: Morning, Jeremy. The bus driver in the fatal I-95 crash pleaded not guilty to 5 counts of involuntary manslaughter in connection with the late May collision in Stafford that killed 5 and injured dozens more. The defense says it was a tragic accident, not criminal conduct. Extreme heat warning for the region today. Heat index will be around 110 the next few days. Ferry Farms' 250th 4th of July event on Saturday has been shortened 10 a.m. to 2 p.m. now. The Fredericksburg Regional SPCA asking for temporary fosters. Their concern is that the shelter's AC won't be able to keep up with the brutal heat and will not be able to keep the building cool enough for the animals. Details, b1015.com or check our Facebook page.
1: Thank you, Ted. What is it, AJ? What's
0: so on? I love this for Terry. So he was gifted a wheelchair accessible van in 2023. He also makes celebrity appearances at Independence Day festivals, and he sells his official merch online. Back it up, Terry.
1: I love that.
0: Dude is living the life. I love it so much. All because of a viral video.
1: That he really had no choice. Like he just happened to be in the video. Somebody was videoing him like trying to light fireworks.
0: Yeah.
1: And he never really did anything but sit there.
0: I don't know why. I have to watch it every 4th of July.
1: Man. Maybe one day you'll be like Terry, Ted.
0: Yeah.
3: Perhaps.
0: Maybe have your own merch.
1: You might even be in the Radio Hall of Fame one day if you keep it up.
0: I thought he already was.
1: Oh,
0: you were nominated. Nominated. That's
1: he will be after today because we're gonna put bottle rockets in his waistband and light them or have him run through the backfield here at the studio.
0: Ooh.
1: And just see what happens.
2: Yeah, well, I think we know what was going to happen.
0: We'll be celebrating America.
2: Right. Hello.
1: 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Good morning.
4: Jeremy, got a crash northbound side I-95, mile marker 134.6 in Stafford County. Left lane is blocked here. You are delayed on the approach, and you are driving right into that bright sunrise. Got a lot of sun glare delay this morning for northbound travelers. Southbound 95 down toward Richmond's okay. Reports of a tractor trailer stalled out in the off-ramp to Mud Tavern. Just got a call for a crash in Stafford on Widewater Road near Tank Creek Way. Crews on their way. DC commuters, northbound side I-95, about a half an hour for the 18 miles Dumfries up toward the Beltway. Not quite as heavy on northbound 395, but you are driving into the bright sunshine. Eastbound I-66, you're crawling, so you're trying to get past Sudley Road. VRE trains on time right now, but the hotter it gets, the slower they'll go. I'm Libby Kay from the B101.5 Time Saver Traffic Center.
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1: Boy, oh boy. Over here trying to calm Ted down a little bit. He's, poor thing, he's chewed his fingernails just about down to the nub.
2: Why?
1: You can tell he's nervous.
2: Why?
1: He's just apprehensive.
2: Why?
1: Just a little bit spooked.
2: Why?
1: Well, don't tell him I told you this.
2: Okay.
1: But he's a little... Hey, Ted. Hey, bud.
2: Hey.
1: How you doing?
3: Hi.
2: Hey. Yeah. No, we're just hanging out.
1: Can you cover your ears real quick?
2: Yeah, earmuffs.
1: Can you just real quick?
2: Can you just earmuffs?
1: Not with your headphones. Put your hands.
2: It's earmuffs. That's what you tell kids when earmuffs.
1: There you go.
2: Yeah.
1: All right. Ted is a little apprehensive because he...
2: Why?
1: About the Taylor Swift wedding.
2: Why? Okay.
1: Yeah, they're getting married tomorrow.
2: Okay, what? But I don't understand why he's
3: apprehensive. Can I talk? Can I take my hands off?
1: Yeah,
3: now?
1: You're good.
2: Okay,
1: So anyway.
2: Okay.
1: Taylor Swift, Travis Kelce are getting married tomorrow.
2: Yes.
1: And Ted's going to pretend to not care.
2: Mm-hmm.
1: So here's the thing, Ted.
3: I care.
1: We know that you've been a little bit on edge.
2: Yeah.
3: Yeah. Yeah, but I blame you for part of it.
1: Why do you blame me?
2: Oh, no.
1: What do you do? Why is it my fault?
3: I blame Jeremy, because here we are at a moment of love and, you know, new beginnings.
2: A time of celebration.
3: And Jeremy has been all along saying, I don't think they're going to get married in a minute. I don't think that. I just think that there needs to be more appreciation.
2: For the ceremony and everything that's coming? For love.
3: For love.
2: An appreciation for love, Jeremy.
1: I do have an appreciation for love.
2: Sounds like you need more of appreciation.
3: I think so.
1: I'm ready for this to happen because I know that we can expect a little baby Taylor Swift. What?
2: It happened so fast, though. Like, that's the thing.
1: They got
2: engaged, like, fairly recently. And then to, like, turn around and have a wedding so fast.
1: I guarantee
2: you. Honestly, it's great. So, otherwise, we'll drag it out for, like, 2 years.
1: I would love to know who dated for the shortest period of time before they got engaged. I have an aunt and uncle who dated for, like, 4 or 5 months. And they were like, let's go. Let's do it. And they've been married, like, 30 years or more now.
2: Mm.
1: You know? It doesn't always... I mean, it doesn't always equal... When you know, and then I know people who dated for 6 or 8 years and then they broke up.
2: Oof.
1: You know?
2: Yeah.
1: It's crazy. But I mean, I guess it was a little fast.
2: I mean, I think in Hollywood terms, when you have to like plan this massive wedding, I think their turnaround was very fast.
1: Yeah, I think so. I wish them the best though, and I can't wait to hear about it.
2: Yeah. I just want to see the pictures. Like, I'm looking forward to seeing the pictures and the dress and everything. Because apparently they're building, like, a castle.
3: Mm-hmm.
2: Yeah.
1: That's nice.
2: It's going to be a fairy tale wedding.
1: I guess.
2: Jeremy's just jealous because he wanted a fairy tale wedding.
3: He wanted
2: the castle, butterflies. Yeah.
3: They're doing it first.
2: They did it first.
3: Yeah. Yeah. So now it's just like his copycat.
2: Yeah. Like, all of the wind out of his sails.
3: Yeah.
1: What I really want is for this to go ahead and happen. So I have more content instead of just, hey, they're getting married. Hey, so they're getting married. Hey, is it Madison Square? Hey, they're getting married. I need some leaked pictures. I need some ring pictures.
2: You know,
1: I need some, you know.
2: NDAs are in place. Nobody's going to say anything.
1: You don't think there's going to be one single solitary picture leaked from this thing at all?
2: No, not before.
1: Well, I'm not talking about after.
2: I think it's not even a leak. It's just sharing with people. Right. I don't think that she's so private that it's not going to happen.
1: Yeah. I don't mean a leak. I mean, after it's said and done, I'll see some pictures and stuff. Anyway, are you ready for us to stop talking about it?
2: Ted loves love.
3: Yeah, I've said to you, I'm...
2: He's pro-wedding.
3: Pro-love. Pro-wedding. Yep. I'm sorry that it's bumping into the 250th celebration.
1: No, you mean the 250th is bumping into the wedding. That's what you mean.
2: It's before.
1: Don't ever let a Taylor Swift or Swiftie hear you say that.
2: But it's the day before, so it's not like on the day. And I bet a lot of her friends had off from work and stuff, and they were... I'm joking.
3: I was thinking, does she actually believe this?
1: They work?
2: No.
1: Yeah, they're taking off from Walgreens, you know,
2: yeah, right? I'm anyway. Sorry, I can't waitress tonight at Outback. I have to have to go to Taylor Swift's wedding.
1: We all know her bestie works in shipping and receiving.
2: So. Yeah, right? I'm quality control. Come on.
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4: Oh, Jeremy, lots to tell you about. Crash Spotsy, Courthouse Road, Anna Point Lane, just east of Lake Anna. Stafford's got a crash, Widewater Road at Tank Creek Lane. Car went into a ditch there. Everybody's out, though. I think they're okay. We're jammed up on 95 northbound, trying to get north of Warrington Road. Crash blocks the left lane, Mumucker 1, 34.6. Lighter than usual, though, up through Stafford. But if you're heading north, you're going to need your sunglasses. Southbound 95, travelers, you're jammed trying to get beyond Gordon and over the Occoquan. You got another sluggish spot just trying to get beyond Dumfries. Just volume here. DC commuters maybe a little bit lighter for now. We're going to see extra volume, expecting like 72 million travelers according to AAA for this long holiday weekend. And we're living under a heat dome, so extra water right now. Eastbound I-66, the heaviest coming through Manassas. I'm Libby Kay from the B101.5 Time Saver Traffic Center.
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1: Extreme heat warning in effect from 10 a.m. to 9 p.m. today. Sunny, dangerously hot and humid here again today. 101 this afternoon. Our heat index up over 110. Middle to upper 70s tonight. Extreme heat warning in effect again Friday. Sunny, dangerously hot and humid. Stray late day shower, storm possible. 102. Heat index again up over 110. Hot and humid Saturday for Independence Day with a chance for mainly late day showers and storms. Highs around 100. From the NKFloors.com Weather Center, I'm Ken Boone. From the Weather

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1: I'm over here giving AJ a music lesson she didn't ask for, because you just heard Ella Langley.
2: Yeah.
1: Choosing Texas, and she mentions Abilene in the song.
2: Yeah.
1: And she was asking what Abilene was, and it's a city in Texas.
2: And it's cute.
1: And then I'm like, there's a song called Abilene from an old-time country artist called George Hamilton.
2: Mm-hmm.
1: And then I'm like, and also there's this song by George Strait.
2: Adelaida. We're just going down this rabbit hole right now. I like it, though.
1: Because when I think Texas, that's who I think of is George Strait. But anyway, mm-hmm. You're welcome for that unwelcomed.
2: No, I appreciate it.
1: Lesson.
2: Thank you.
1: Ted, you missed it. I could have educated you on some tunes and some cities in Texas.
3: I'm good. When I think of Texas, I think of the Cowboys.
2: Oh.
1: That's your first problem right there.
2: Gotcha.
3: So
2: he thinks of disappointment.
1: Right here in Commander's Land, you say something like that. You know? I think of Pete when I think of Texas.
3: Well, yeah.
2: Oh, Texas Pete.
1: Hey, look, it's 7:40 and it's time to see if you
4: know the show.
1: All right. We have a 4-pack of day passes to Wilderness Presidential Resort. If you want to go, you got to know the show. AJ's got the question for us. Here we go.
2: I do. So yesterday on the show, we were talking about an activity, and it's something that I haven't done. You don't remember, Jeremy?
1: What did you say? Ask it again.
2: It's an activity that you did, and it's something that I haven't done. It involves water.
1: Why am I not knowing the show right now?
2: It might involve...
3: Did you all listen yesterday?
2: Like a pole? It might involve a pole?
1: It involves a pole? Are we sure this is something that I've done?
2: Or a rod, if you will.

0: Okay. I was like,
1: goodness, do you not remember yesterday?
2: I got a friend with a pole in a basement. What? I'm just kidding. Like,
1: no, it's not that kind of pole.
2: Oh, unless you're gonna do it.
1: Even though I would say that it's probably something you've done that I haven't done. So.
0: You're nasty.
1: You started it.
0: All right, what is the answer to this question? AJ has never done this. Never.
1: Like, I've been around it.
0: She's really, I think if she did do it, though, she'd be reeling about it.
1: Oh, my goodness.
0: I really do.
3: You ever missed anything?
0: Ted, you have no room to speak on this conversation. Have you ever?
3: Yeah.
1: You almost gave it away.
3: Yeah, oh, I have. Number of times.
0: What has AJ never done?
1: It makes me feel bad.
0: It makes her feel bad because she doesn't want to hurt the...
1: Jeremy Lin.
0: What?
1: You're going to give it away.
0: 540-899-1015 or 800-685-1015. It's the Fletcher Home Hotlines. Just hope you get this.
1: Mm-hmm.
0: And we'll... Just get it. 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
4: I got you, Jeremy. This crash in Spotsylvania Courthouse Road and Anna Point Lane moved into the parking lot off Corsair Terra. So we're good getting through here. Minor crash. Stafford, car went into a ditch, Widewater Road and Tank Creek Way. So we may still have some activity there. 95 is still delayed as you come north at passing Warrington Road. 95 is still jammed trying to get up passing Warrington Road. Crash at 134.6 continues to block the left lane. No delay passing Garrisonville, but you are a little heavier getting over the Occoquan. You got sunshine impacting you here. Not impacting you southbound 95, but you will delay as you're coming down from Gordon and over the Occoquan. You got another heavier pocket down to Dumfries. Inner loops heavy from 95, passing Braddock, eastbound I-66. Sunglare delay as you're getting in towards Sudley Road. I'm Libby Kay from the B101.5 Time Saver Traffic Center.
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0: B101.5. Good morning. What's your name?
1: Tammy.
0: What's up, Tammy? Hold on, my voice is going out. Hang on.
2: Tammy, I'm very sorry for all of that. I'm so sorry.
0: Sorry about that. Tammy,
2: Tammy's
0: what's up?
2: Never going to call us again.
1: Good morning, guys.
2: Good morning.
0: I am so sorry. I don't know what happened, but there that went, whatever that was. Live radio for you. All right, Tammy, where are you calling from this morning?
1: Fredericksburg.
0: All right. AJ, I think she's ready. Let's see if you know
2: the show.
0: Here we go, Tammy.
2: All right. Yesterday on the show, Jeremy was talking about inactivity, and I said, well, I haven't done that because I feel bad for, you know, the things. So what is it?
1: Fishing.
0: Yay! Fishing. Yeah, that's what I'm talking about. She's never been. I kind of feel bad.
2: Like, I've been. I just haven't done it.
0: You haven't done it, but you haven't.
1: Oh, you have to do it, AJ.
0: Tammy, tell her. There's
1: just
0: nothing
1: throw them back
0: like...
1: in. You won't hurt them. Just throw them back in.
2: So you can just throw them back in and they're okay.
0: Yeah, you don't have to keep the fish. Okay. But it's not a law that you have to keep the fish. But let me tell
1: you. Exactly.
0: Tammy, try to explain to her the feeling of that bobber just going underwater. Just whoosh. The bobber's gone.
1: Oh, man. Especially the first time you catch it. I mean, it's amazing feeling. You're like, yeah, I got it.
0: Yeah, and the fish is fighting. And if you've got a bass, it's jumping out of the water. And you're just reeling
1: yes.
0: that sucker
1: okay.
0: in. And you're yelling stuff like, I got one, boys. I got one. And you just keep, you know.
1: My 2-year-old granddaughter just caught her first fish the other day.
2: Oh, so. My gosh. That's amazing.
0: That is awesome. Where'd she catch it?
1: I'm sorry?
0: Where did she catch it?
1: It was in Lake Landor.
0: Lake Landor.
2: There you go. Nice.
0: All right. Well, we're going to get AJ on the lake at some point and have her reel one in. I think she would really enjoy it, and she can gingerly place it back in the
2: water. That's what I would do. I'd be like, and here you go.
0: She can watch it swim away and feel good about it. Listen, Tammy, we got you a 4-pack of day passes to Wilderness Presidential Resort for knowing the show, okay?
1: That is amazing. I've never been, so I'm excited.
2: Oh, yay.
0: You can actually do some fishing out there. So
2: that's pretty cool.
1: Very cool.
0: Tammy, listen, have a great 4th. Enjoy your weekend and tell us what station made you a winner.
1: B101.5.
0: That's the way we do it right there, Tammy.
2: Nice, Tammy.
0: Appreciate your energy. I appreciate your laugh.
2: She has a great laugh.
0: So good, man. That makes me feel good.
2: Yeah. Call us anytime.
0: So when are we going to get you out on the lake or whatever?
2: I don't know.
0: You can come to Lake Anna with us sometime. We can do some fishing.
2: Okay.
0: Take you out on the boat.
2: Okay.
0: Yeah. Then maybe.
2: And it really doesn't hurt. It like it's fine.
0: I mean, listen, I can't tell you that it doesn't hurt the fish. I can't. I mean, there's a literal hook.
2: Like it
0: through
2: seems
0: the cheek.
2: Nice and relaxing for me.
0: Yeah. Now for the fish, yeah, they're getting yanked out of the water by their cheek with the hook.
2: Gotcha.
0: So you know you can put two and two together mm-hmm. there. Now I've never personally heard a fish complain about it.
2: No.
0: But. It's a good time. And then when we get you worked up to the big leagues, we can get you out and do some deep sea fishing.
2: Oh, deep sea fishing.
0: Get you
2: okay.
0: out there. Yeah, we'll get some...
2: like a mahi-mahi?
0: Mahi-mahi. Yep. We'll get you some blues, some red drum, maybe yep. some wahoo or whatever. But and then that's where the real fun comes because you can, you know... I'm a saltwater fish guy
2: okay.
0: when it comes to eating.
2: Yeah.
0: I'll eat catfish or whatever, but I prefer like
2: yeah.
0: drum, bluegill,
2: okay.
0: pompano.
2: You're naming a lot of things I've never heard of.
0: Yeah. That's when you bring those suckers back in and you fillet them up, you know, and then you throw them in the fryer or whatever. It's a good time, AJ. Don't worry. I will introduce you to
2: I had no idea you had such a love of fishing. Like, this is a whole new, like, version of you I didn't know.
0: It's a good time.
2: Yeah.
0: My uncle down in Emerald Isle, North Carolina,
2: mm-hmm.
0: when we go down there, he takes us out and... your love for it gets kind of reinvigorated because
2: yeah.
0: you go without doing it for so long and then you get back into it and it's like, man, this is awesome. Then you're reeling in sharks and like stingrays and you're just like, wee, you know, you just
2: look at me.
0: Yeah, nothing else really matters.
2: I'm
0: anyway,
2: the king of the world.
0: Basically, yeah, it's kind of yeah. that's kind of how it feels. But
2: so we need to know the show for Monday.
0: That's going to be tough to do.
2: It is.
0: I'm just going to be honest with you.
2: I know.
0: Technically, we are not here tomorrow.
2: Yeah. Long weekend.
0: And we have Fred Nat's tickets next week. Is that right? I believe it is. Yeah, that's...
2: Yes, I think you have Fred Nat's tickets.
0: Shoot, AJ. I don't know what to do. That's a long time to remember anything for Know the Show.
2: I know it is.
0: I don't think...

0: We'll think of something on Monday. We'll think of something on the show Monday to do it.
1: Yeah.
0: That way your memory can be a little more fresh. It's going to be a long weekend. It's going to be hot. You're going to be watching a lot of fireworks. You're going to be...
1: Dehydrated. Hopefully not.
0: Yeah, so...
1: Because we're in a... What are they calling it? A heat dome.
0: A heat dome. Which
1: When did we... Maybe that should be another show. I don't know when this term came about, but I've never heard the term heat dome in my life until now.
0: Wish it would go away, though.
1: Oh, we're going to make it heat dome?
0: Why not? We'll try it. We'll try it. We'll remind you on Monday morning also. Yep. That the answer is heat dome. It's the Jeremy Gray Show. Jeremy here, AJ there.
1: Hey.
0: Ted Sugarboo Schubel is down the hall.
1: Doing Ted things.
0: My bad. 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Hey.
2: Jeremy, we got a crash in Stafford on northbound I-95. Mile marker 134.6. It's now to the right shoulder. There's enough activity. Careful past here, and it's still bright. But for the most part, you are delay free. A crash in Stafford. Vehicle went into a ditch. Widewater Road, Tank Creek Way. Lighter than usual this morning. We are leading into a long holiday weekend. VDOT's going to lift their major project starting at noon today in anticipation of upwards of 72 million travelers across the country, so we could see some extra jamminess. And of course, we're under a heat dome, so this is going to be tricky, especially for afternoon commuters. VRE trains right now on time, but the hotter it gets, the slower they'll go. I'm Libby Kay from the B101.5 Time Saver Traffic Center.
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2: Show. Absolutely. Tell your mama and them. We're live and local, baby.
3: Yeah.
2: I don't know why I said that.
3: I don't know why.
2: But we are. And
3: tell
2: we're
3: me
2: glad
3: why.
2: To be here.
3: Tell me why. I don't know if it deserved that.
2: I'm not sure that we... anyway, so on this 4th of July Eve, I have a question for you.
3: Okay.
2: What was the most popular dance in 1776?
3: In 1776? I'm guessing it was some ballroom dance thing. The Charleston. That was way later.
2: Independence.
3: I'm leaving.
2: Yeah. Don't worry. I'll tell that joke about 6 more times today.
3: Now that you're a dad, your jokes just hit, like, differently.
2: What is that supposed to mean?
3: I mean, they're like dad jokes now. You know?
2: That makes sense.
3: They're like puns.
2: I'm a dad, so that does make sense. We got Libby in the Casper Mechanical Heating and Air Conditioning Time Saver Traffic Center checking on the roads. Good morning, Libby. What's happening?
4: Jeremy, we are kind of erring on the lighter side still this morning. Leading into a long holiday weekend, we're going to see unusual traffic patterns. Under this heat dome, if you are heading out for some long travel, especially this afternoon, bring extra water with you, some protection, a shade, and sunscreen in case you do get stuck on the shoulder. Now, 95 northbound did have an accident passing Warrington Road. That's gone. You're delay-free. You're delay-free through Stafford, really, but busy enough. You will delay as you try to get over the Occoquan. You got some southbound 95 jam ups, trying to get past Gordon. A little sluggish down toward Dumfries, not quite as jammed. DC volumes, okay. And northbound 395 is just delayed coming over the 14th Street Bridge. Interloop's got jam ups from 95 up almost to Little River Turnpike. I'm Libby Kay from the B101.5 Time Saver Traffic Center.
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1: You know, sometimes you just got to have a modern adaptation. That way,

0: and Alpha can understand exactly kind of what's going on here. You know, the 4th of July is a big deal.
1: Yeah.
0: Semi-quincentennial, 250th anniversary is a big deal.
1: Mm-hmm, mm-hmm.
0: But if you're a Gen Alpha or a parent to a Gen Alpha, maybe this will help clear the air just a little bit.
2: Just in time for the 4th of July, the following is a patriotic reading of the Declaration of Independence, completely reimagined for modern audiences.
3: Yo, listen up, fam. We're about to drop some straight fire. The Declaration of Independence. But we're doing it for Gen Alpha. Let's go. When in the course of human events it becomes lit for one squad to ditch another squad and flex their own vibes, we gotta spill the tea. We hold these truths to be self-evident, that all bros and gals are created equal, and that they all got that unalienable riz. Among these are life, liberty, and the pursuit of phantom tax. Whenever any form of government becomes a total buzzkill, it is the right of the people to yeet it and glow up a new one. Therefore, we do solemnly publish and declare that all political connection between these United Colonies and the state of Great Britain is and ought to be totally skibbity Ohio. No cap, we're done being simps for the British crown. We're declaring our goat status and calling out all the ops and yeeting the toxic vibes out of here. From this moment, the United States is all about that big riz energy. And for those who doubted us, watch us glow up and flex on everyone who said we couldn't. We pledge our lives, our fortunes, and our sacred giat, because that's how we roll. Happy 4th of July, fam. Stay rizzed. Stay skibbity, Ohio. And enjoy the freedom. Giat.
0: Any questions?
1: I have a lot of questions. I didn't. The only one I knew was Riz, because it's charisma.
0: Yeah.
1: Like, outside of that.
0: You knew goat. We were
1: no, but career. What is, like, skibbity, Ohio?
0: I don't even know what skibbity means.
1: I don't either.
0: I'm not even sure I should be saying skibbity
1: right
0: now.
1: I'm terrified. What if it's bad?
0: Look up skibbity real quick.
1: I am.
0: Skibbity. Isn't that like from the Walt Disney? Skibbity dee bop, skibbity day.
1: The virus. I don't understand it still. Even the definition, I don't understand it. I don't get it. It means something cool or wild. But apparently, it's the full phrase, Skibbity Ohio.
0: See, I don't get it.
1: Okay, so it's a reference to some viral Skibbity toilet web series, and then combined with the meme Only in Ohio. So that's why it's Skibbity Ohio.
0: Oh. I like reclaiming goat status, though. That's what I'm
1: That was for. Good. Yeah.
0: We got Guy checking in on the Fletcher Home Hotlines. He says, "What in the brain rot did I just listen to?"
1: Did he say he's the tail of Gen X?
0: No, that's somebody else. But I do want to say, when I hear that, I do have to stop and go, okay, what are they saying? I have to really slow things down. And I'm not even that old. I'm not nearly as old as AJ.
1: That's true.
0: Who is this? As the tail end of Gen X or the beginning of a millennial, a.k.a. Xennial.
1: I'm an Xennial too.
0: That just made us not fans of Gen Alpha even more.
1: I was trying to think, like, what were some of the phrases?
0: Did you see how he threw a let's go in there?
1: Oh, let's go.
0: Let's go is
1: let's
0: like,
1: go is like the
0: everybody
1: thing.
0: Says that. Now.
1: Yeah,
0: it's
1: let's
0: crazy.
1: Go.
0: Crazy. It's just so overdone.
1: I was watching Clueless the other day and I was like, did we really say, like, don't have a cow, man? That's not my bag. Oh. As if.
0: Oh,
1: whatever.
0: Speaking of bag, that's a popular one too. Like, get your bag, bro. You know, like when you see a.
1: What does that mean?
0: Get your money.
1: Oh, get your bag? Okay.
0: So when big athletes sign these huge contracts
1: oh,
0: or whatever.
1: Get your bag.
0: And they're like, oh, I understand why he signed there. Like, everybody's got to get their bag or whatever. I'm happy he got his bag. And I'm getting kind of tired of it.
1: Is it just me or do I have to look things up to make sure I'm not saying something like bad?
0: Yeah.
1: Where it means like, you don't know what it means. Like a different way to say a curse word or
0: right.
1: something. You're like, I didn't know.
0: I can't appreciate the old school because we knew when we were saying something bad. Like, here it is.
1: Yeah.
0: Right about to
1: it was just
0: right
1: straight
0: now.
1: Up. This is a bad word.
0: And I'm about to give you this bad word right in your
1: yeah.
0: face. Here it is.
1: Mm-hmm.
0: All right. We sound old and bitter. And I want to.
1: I'm not
0: this.
1: Old and bitter. I'm just old and confused. All my Xennials. I love you.
0: Raise up, I guess.
1: Yeah.
0: Skibbity bebop and stuff. Libby's in the Libby's in the Casper Mechanical Heating and Air Conditioning Time

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1: Let's go.
2: Hey, Jeremy, I have reports of some paving until 9 blocking both directions of Gordon Road near Smith Station. That's going to be a little tricky to get around. Catharpin's going to be busier. Right now, we're okay at this point through Fredericksburg. Northbound 95 had a crash on the right shoulder north of Warrenton. That's gone. Still a real bright ride for DC commuters, so get ready. And obviously, traveling under this heat dome and heading into a long holiday weekend, we're going to have a lot more folks on these roadways. And I imagine this afternoon, it's going to be a fuller ride. So take some extra water with you. Keep extra water with you. You are delayed northbound 95 getting over the Occoquan. More so now on the southbound side. There's a crash just south of Gordon on the left shoulder. I'm Libby Kay from the B101.5 Time Saver Traffic Center.
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7: Extreme heat warning in effect from 10 a.m. to 9 p.m. today. Sunny, dangerously hot and humid here again today. 101 this afternoon. Our heat index up over 110. Middle to upper 70s tonight. Extreme heat warning in effect again Friday. Sunny, dangerously hot and humid. Stray late day shower, storm possible. 102. Heat index again up over 110. Hot and humid Saturday for Independence Day with a chance for mainly late day showers and storms. Highs around 100. From the NKFloors.com Weather Center, I'm Ken Boone from the Weather Channel.

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1: All right. We were just having a little conversation. Are you hands up or hands down on a roller coaster?
2: Hands up.
1: I try to put my hands up, but sometimes I just have this. I know this is irrational.
2: Mm-hmm.
1: But I have this fear that the harness is going to just fling open and I'm just going to fly out. I'm like, whee!
2: I think even with your arms up, you're not going to be like, oh, I'm going to hold this down. Look at me. Centrifugal force. You don't got me today.
1: I think it's a comfort thing. I do put my hands up.
2: I put my hands up.
1: But there are times where I'm like, I'm going to bring them back down and hold on to this just in case this little chest restraint decides to come loose. Then I'll have a grip on it.
2: I do appreciate the double restraint now where they're like, okay, we're going to do chest and lap.
1: 100%.
2: And we're going to just make sure, and then we're going to seatbelt that in as well. So we're like triple protected. So I do like that.
1: I'm all on board with that.
2: So my sister, I don't know if anyone remembers the Shockwave at King's Dominion. That was the stand-up roller coaster. So my dad loves roller coasters. So he got my sister and I into roller coasters really early. By the time I was tall enough, like I was riding everything. So my sister, so tiny, and she was on the Shockwave and they're going up the hill. And my sister looks at my dad and goes, look what I can do. And she moved her body out of the shoulder harness. And she's like, look at this, Dad. And my dad lost his mind because they were coming up on that hill getting ready to go down. And he's like, put your arms back. And she's like, ha, ha, ha, ha, ha. And he goes at the last second. She's like, boom, boom. She puts her body back into the harness and holds on. He's like, oh, she got a talking to. After that,
1: yeah, because all I heard when you said that was, look at me, Dad, I'm flirting with death. Check me out. You know,
2: look at this.
1: That's terrifying.
2: That's terrifying.
1: I would never try to do something like that.
2: No.
1: And we just got a text that says, as a fellow tall boy, I thought you were worried about getting your hands or head cut off. I have those
2: always.
1: Thoughts.
2: Always. My hands are up, but then before I tunnel, I'm like, and I pull my hands down.
1: That's a fear, too. I'm like, is my head a little too close to that timber we're going under right there? Like, I don't know.
2: Are your long legs hanging out and going to, like, hit something?
1: And it's not. But
2: it's not.
1: I did, a few years ago, I was at a state fair, and this was a first for me. I waited in line for this ride, and when I finally got up to get on, they were like, mm-mm, you're too tall.
2: You're too tall?
1: Yep. And I was really disappointed, but also, like, very appreciative. Like, thank you. I like my legs, and I would hate for them to be clipped off because I got on a ride and I was too tall.
2: So what was the ride? Was it like a drop zone kind of deal?
1: The best way I can explain it is like a big, tall pendulum with four seats on each side.
2: Oh, and it spins
1: around and like flings you all sort of ways. But I was too tall for it.
2: Well, that's good that they told you instead of, we'll risk this guy.
1: Yeah, but just this once.
2: He'll be fine. Let's roll the dice.
1: No, I appreciate them just letting

0: Let me know. I mean, yeah, of course I'm disappointed because I want to ride, but also I like my legs, so.
1: I think to back in the day when I was like way too small to ride roller coasters, and the standards were very different back then. And so Rebel Yell at King's Dominion, literally lap bar. That's it. Lap yeah. bar and hope. And so I would get on there with my dad, and he would take his leg and he would put it across my legs as an extra barrier of like protection. So we'd be sitting next to each other, put one leg across mine, this thing down, and he would hold on to me. And I just felt like I was going to fly out of it, because back then, It was just a very loose lap bar. I don't even think the lap bar actually like touched your lap back
0: That's
1: then.
0: That's a super dad move, but also you shouldn't have to do stuff like that. You shouldn't feel like you have to do stuff like that.
1: I'm just saying that the 80s were a different time.
0: True that.
1: So I was probably about 9, so yeah, about 89.
0: I mean, there was a smoking section on the roller coasters in the 80s, I assume.
1: Was there? Probably.
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2: Jeremy, we got paving again on Robert E. Lee Drive, closer toward Catharpin Road. You got tie-ups trying to work your way through here. You've also got paving until 9, blocking Gordon Road both directions near Smith Station. So Catharpin's going to be heavier. That's maybe a little trickier for folks to kind of work around. Now, we're already seeing holiday traffic patterns, and by that, I mean we're a little lighter for this morning's commute. It's a very bright ride for D.C. travelers heading north, so please make sure you have your sunglasses, and obviously the day goes on, the hotter it's going to get. So keep water along with you. VRE trains not delayed, but expect them to be in the next few days, because the hotter the tracks are, the slower the trains go. I'm Libby K from the B101.5 Time Saver Traffic Center.
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1: Yes, indeed. Yes, indeed. Good morning. AJ's got some Hollywood 101 for us. And
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1: Hang on one second before you get started. This is for you. You requested this because you said it was Terry season. If you don't know what Terry season is, here you go.
3: Bagel tear? Put it in reverse, tear? Put it in reverse. Oh, Lord. Lord, Jesus. Ow, Lord.
1: If you've never seen that video, that's now a 4th of July classic.
2: The audio is what gets me every time. He's so funny. And nobody's helping Terry.
1: Poor Terry.
2: Terry's just like there.

0: But Terry's like famous now. Anyway, look up the video sometime. If you've never seen it, just type in, put it in reverse, Terry.
1: Yeah, there you go. It's an annual tradition here at B101.5. All right, so we have a couple sequels coming out, and I know how much you love sequels. So Evil Dead Burn will be out on July the 10th, followed by Spider-Man Brand New Day on July 31st. So a couple great sequels. We also have... some other ones coming out. There's like it's actually a Hunger Games, I believe, prequel coming out in November. So lots of great movies hitting the theaters. And I got curious, like, about when the sequel happens, how often does the main character not renew their contract or come back, you know? So these are 9 stars who skipped the sequels to their hit movies.
0: I know one. I don't know. I'm gonna hold off in case it's on your list.
1: I bet it's on the list.
0: But there's one that kind of irritated me a little bit because I wanted him in the sequel. Go ahead.
1: Okay. Let's see. You're gonna name the movie.
0: Yep.
1: I'm gonna tell you the person and a little hint. So Jim Carrey with a funny green face.
0: The Mask.
1: The Mask 2. Yeah, he did not come back. Macaulay Culkin. Ah!
0: Home Alone.
1: Yeah, he didn't come back for Home Alone 3.
0: Oh, okay. I was like, there was a Home Alone 2.
1: Yes, he was in that one. Richard Dreyfuss. Dun-dun, dun-dun. Jaws 2. Let's see. You have a friend request. Jesse Eisenberg.
0: Wait a second.
1: You have a friend request.
0: A friend request.
1: Yeah.
0: Why am I'm drawing?
1: Okay, it's here. The Social Network, but then there's The Social Reckoning, which he did not sign on for. Jodie Foster. The first one was Silence of the Lambs.
0: I don't know what this one is either.
1: Hannibal.
0: Hannibal, okay.
1: Crispin Glover. He was in the first movie where the car was a time machine.
0: Back to the Future.
1: Yep, he did not return for Back to the Future 2. The Talking Teddy Bear with Mila Kunis.
0: Ted.
1: Yep, didn't come back for Ted 2. I love this movie. All right, Keanu Reeves. The bus can't go under 50 miles an hour.
0: I'm not up on my Keanu Reeves movies. I gotta be honest.
1: That's a sad thing. Speed 2 Cruise Control. He did not come back for that one. Last but not least, Will Smith, Aliens, but not the funny ones.
0: Men in Black.
1: Not the funny ones.
0: Oh, they're not funny? They're funny? Independence Day.
1: Independence Day. Resurgence. He did not come back for the second one.
0: So one that was not on the list that I thought of.
1: Which one?
0: And it still bugs me to this day because he was so funny and such a great... addition to that movie, Chris Tucker in Next Friday. Did you ever see the movie Friday After Next? Chris Tucker was not in Next Friday, and I was like, dang it, man, like how are you not gonna have Smokey in Next Friday?
1: Okay,
0: but I think it was because he was tied up filming Rush Hour with Jackie Chan,
1: and those were huge.
0: Yeah,
1: by the way, if you want to like good laugh, the outtakes for Rush Hour movies with him and Jackie Chan, hilarious, because he kept calling Jackie Chan, like he just kept messing up his lines. So
0: I love those movies.
1: Yeah, me too.
0: Remember Classic. That one where the he falls out of the building. He's like, dang, he's not going to be in Rush Hour 3.
1: I do love when they poke fun at the other movie, like their future movies or whatever. All right, so those are some of your, you know, celebs who have skipped the sequels.
0: Thank you very much, AJ.
1: You're welcome. You have a great 4th of July.
0: You too, a blessed one. And don't light any crazy fireworks. Please keep all your fingers, okay?
1: I got 10 right now, here we go.
0: We'll do a finger check on Monday.
1: On Monday.
0: Mm-hmm. All right, here we go. Libby is in the Casper Mechanical Heating and Air Conditioning Time Saver Traffic Center. Morning.
2: Jeremy, the paving should be wrapping up by 9, but Gordon Road is still blocked both directions there by Smith Station Road. Catharpin may help you get around here. Brock Road looks all right now. Just keep in mind, though, there's also paving on Robert E. Lee Drive just east of Catharpin Road, and that roadway's jammed up. That's planned to go till 3, but VDOT's going to suspend our major projects starting at noon today till noon Monday, of course, for the 4th of July holiday, which is going to be a lot busier in terms of a number of folks hitting the road. With the heat dome, it's going to make it extra tricky. Please bring extra water with you. Sunscreen, sunshades, a really good idea in case you get stuck on the shoulder. Northbound 95's been okay and easing off well. You got some southbound jam up, so still trying to get from Gordon down to Prince William Parkway, and you're really jammed from Dale City down to Dumfries. I'm Libby Kay from the B101.5 Time Saver Traffic Center.
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right, here we go. Rick D's heading for number one this week. Are you ready for this? How much can you make for getting married? Can you make $50 million? You know who. Can you guess? And somebody is stealing all the street signs in Noah Kahn's neighborhood. Stop it. And something happened with Ariana Grande's wardrobe and puts her in the middle of D's sleaze. All the hits in one place heading for number one here this week. And the countdown begins Sunday night at 8 right here on B101.5.

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4th of July creeping up on us here. What was the most popular dance in 1776? Do you know? The most popular dance in 1776. Independence. Yeah, I'll go ahead and show.

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1: Extreme heat warning through 8 o'clock tonight. Sunny, dangerously hot and humid here again this afternoon. 101, heat index as high as 112. 78 tonight. Extreme heat warning Friday, slight chance for late day storms, 103. From the NKFloors.com Weather Center, I'm Ken Boone with the Weather Channel.

101.5. What's up? 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And listen, I want to put a spotlight on your business with Free Plug Friday. 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

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Are you looking forward to it? 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The beach does not sound great to me at 100 degrees, but hey, I'm sure you'll figure it out. 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

B101.5, today's best music. And this guy says he still does date nights with his wife, even though they have a baby and busy careers. 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I don't know. 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
11: Extreme heat warning in effect again today. Sunny, hot, and humid. Stray afternoon, evening storm possible. 103 heat index over 112. Upper 70s tonight. Hot and humid. Afternoon, evening storms for Independence Day around 100. From the NKFloors.com Weather Center, I'm meteorologist Ken Boone from the Weather Channel.

0: 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You know what's not easy? Saying no to the donuts in the break room. Why would somebody do, why would they bring donuts? Everybody in this building is like, we need to walk more. We should eat less junk. And then somebody brings donuts in. At least you only eat one, right? Is that willpower when you only eat one instead of three or seven or even two? Yeah, one is good. One is good. Yay, pat on the back. We're B101.5.
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Houston. It looks like she might be getting married this weekend in Madison Square Garden. I was having trouble for the longest time believing how that's, you know, why would she do it there? There's no romance. But what I've heard now, or what we've heard now, is that they're bringing in a castle. There's going to be a castle inside. Purple carpet. 1,000 guests. Sounds very Taylor-esque, doesn't it? Starting to. We're B101.

0: today's best music. Is that your favorite? Well, it's a great song from Zara Larsson. It's called Midnight Sun. You want to hear it when you're in the car and you can sing really loudly and try to keep up with her? Because she's got a voice. Well, if that's the case, make sure you do the 5 o'clock cartoons. It's an all-request hour. 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
1: 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That's right. 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
9: Extreme heat warning through 8 o'clock tonight. Sunny, dangerously hot and humid here again this afternoon. 101 heat index as high as 112. 78 tonight. Extreme heat warning Friday. Slight chance for late day storms. 103. From the NKFloors.com Weather Center, I'm Ken Boone with the Weather Channel.

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And this gal, Sienna Spiro, wrote her very first song in middle school about being bullied. And then she had to sing it in front of the kids that were bullying her. 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
1: 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It's called Stateside with Pink Panthers and Zara Larson. Very cool. Stateside, it's called. Hey, Wednesday mornings all this month, find out who is going to be the DJ of the day. 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How fun. This past Wednesday was Jillian. She was great. Who's coming up this Wednesday with B101.5?
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3: This weather.
4: Extreme heat warning through 8 o'clock tonight. Sunny, dangerously hot and humid here again this afternoon. 101 heat index as high as 112. 78 tonight. Extreme heat warning Friday. Slight chance for late day storms. 103. From the NKFloors.com Weather Center, I'm Ken Boone with the Weather Channel.

0: 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I'm Kristen Nash, and Zuko is still looking for a home. He is the Fred Nats MVP, most valuable pet, with canines and kittens this week. 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He's 6.5 years old and he's lovely. He's just a super great all around good dog. Looks a little bit like a beagle. So he's probably got some beagle in him. Canines and Kittens, powered by BIM Heating and Cooling. 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
3: Extreme heat warning through 8 o'clock tonight. Sunny, dangerously hot and humid here again this afternoon. 101, heat index as high as 112, 78 tonight. Extreme heat warning Friday, slight chance for late day storms, 103. From the NKFloors.com Weather Center, I'm Ken Boone with the Weather Channel.

0: 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That's Alex Warren with Ordinary. I'm Kristen Nash, and wherever you go this weekend, don't forget, we can go too. 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So thank you to them. You can go anywhere and we can go with you. So thank you very much for taking us along. I'm Kristen Nash. I'm out. Rudy Lane is up next. Have a fantastic afternoon. I'll catch you right here tomorrow on B101.5.
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everybody. It's been 24 hours since I've been on air. It's far too long. It's great to be back, I can tell you that. Hey, I'm Rudy Lane. I hope you are staying cool. My goodness, I walked out to come to the studio and I got a tan within like 30 seconds. That's how hot it is out there. I appreciate you hanging out with me this afternoon. Absolutely. We're going to have your survey says if you win, you're going to have a $20 River Rock Outfitter gift card for you. Also going to have your cartoons at the 5 o'clock hour, all your requests. We'll get to that later on. But I got to tell you the story real quick. My daughter calls me and she's like, I know you're on the radio, but I got a call. I'm like, okay, well, what's going on? She's like, I'm trying to cook dinner. The recipe called for 3 tablespoons of flour. I put 3 cups in. So 3 cups of flour instead of 3 tablespoons. So she goes, well, what do I do? I said, well, hang tight. She goes, well, and I forgot the onion. I got to go to the store. Okay, well, when you're at the store, if you see a rotisserie chicken there, plan B, right? But I mean, that's how you live and learn. Cooking is a learning process, right? But everything turned out all right. Dinner was okay. Needless to say, I did not eat the 3 cups of flour recipe. All right, stick around. We're going to have a great time this afternoon. Right now, it's I'm Yours, Jason Mraz on B101.5.

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1: 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And if you win, you're going to get $20 towards River Rock Outfitter. 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

0: Let's see what's happening with traffic. And I can guarantee with the 4th of July, it's going to be a little heavy out there. But my good friend JR, he's in the Casper Mechanical Heating and Air Conditioning Time Saver Traffic Center. Good afternoon, JR.
1: Good afternoon, Rudy. It never ceases to amaze me to imagine what you have to do to roll a vehicle over under normal driving conditions. But we've got one on 95 North at Old Keene Mill Road. It's causing big backups. It looks like it's getting cleaned up and it's off to the left shoulder, but it is slowing things down. And prior to that on 95 North, we've got a multi-vehicle crash at mile marker 153. That's on the right shoulder. Southbound 95 doing all right, as is 66. East and West. VDOT also reporting a road hazard on Mount Olive Road between Poplar and Mountain View. That's just off Warrenton Road. And on 95 South, just before Warrenton Road, there's another crash reported on the right shoulder. The city hasn't sent an all clear on a crash Blue Gray Parkway at Greenbrier Drive yet. And we've got a Wazer reported one on Plank Road just before Salem Church. I'm J.R. Russin, the B101.5 Time Saver Traffic Center.
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1: That's right. 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
1: That's right. Hey, I'm Rudy Lane. Pleasure, rare stomp down pleasure hanging out with you. We just wrapped up a survey says, and in my humble opinion, I think the 4th of July holiday has officially started because, you know, a lot of people have off tomorrow. But let me ask you this. How would you like to start off your holiday winning $3.3 million? It actually happened. A holiday traveler started off his July 4th weekend right by winning a $3.3 million jackpot, get this, on a Wheel of Fortune slot machine at the Las Vegas airport. The man immediately had 24% withheld for federal taxes. Of course he did. But that's still quite a chunk of change. I'd like to start off my holiday with $3.3 million. My goodness, who wouldn't like that? Yeah. All right, well, you know, with the holiday comes traffic. And it's out there. But my good friend JR, oh man, he's good at what he does. He's in the Casper Mechanical Heating and Air Conditioning Time Saver Traffic Center. JR, what's the latest?
2: Rudy, southbound volume on 95, not the usual at Woodbridge or Dale City, but it's past Fredericksburg. We still have that reported crash just before Warrington Road on the right shoulder. Northbound is where we've got our problems, just before Old Keene Mill Road. Multiple vehicles are loaded onto a rollback, and they're about to get them out of there, but they're still taking out two lanes on the left, so the right side is getting by and backing up a couple of miles. There's also that crash prior to that on the right side, again, northbound 95. That's your problem. It's also slow getting into the district with a crash taking out the center lane at 395 and 695. And a Wazer reported crash right around the Texas Roadhouse is slowing things down westbound Plank Road. And we remain busy around the Berg on Blue Gray Parkway, as well as one at South Point at Warrington Road. And Warrington very busy between 1 and Southern Gateway. I'm J.R. Russ in the B101.5 Time Saver Traffic Center.
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1: It has been a day of tough heat across Virginia and the whole East Coast, and we've got more heat warnings in effect 10 a.m. till 8 p.m. on Friday. 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From the nkfloors.com Weather Center, I'm meteorologist Scott Larimore at the Weather Channel.

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1: Yes, indeed. How's everyone doing on this hot afternoon? And happy 4th of July weekend. I can't believe that is approaching us. I mean, time is just flying. Let me ask you a question real quick. Have you ever taken an Uber? I think we have. I have a couple of times. Have you ever used it to escape from deputies? CBS's in Hernando County, Florida. A man recently called an Uber in order to escape from deputies after a crash. Emmanuel rear-ended another vehicle and then drove away. He left his car, removed the license plate, and hid in the woods. Then he called an Uber. The Uber driver spotted the police and told deputies about

0: his pickup spot, and he was arrested and jailed without bond. My question is, did the Uber ever charge him? You know, but he never got in the car, so we'll see. All right. I tell you, people, gotta love him, right? And speaking of Ubers and cars, let's get into traffic, shall we? My good friend JR, he's in the Casper Mechanical Heating and Air Conditioning Time Saver Traffic Center. My good friend JR, what is the latest?
1: Around the Berg, Rudy, it looks like things are still busy but improving, at least on Plank Road. That early reported crash near Salem Church Road has apparently cleared. We just have some pretty heavy volume between 95 and Salem Church. Also, from Railroad Avenue to Lafayette on Blue Gray Parkway, 4 Mile Fork, and very congested one at Falmouth and Warrenton Road, Warrenton all the way across to 95, and then again continuing out to Celebrate Virginia. And they finally got the crashes out of the way up around Springfield, so things are improving there. If you're planning on getting a jump on getting over to the Eastern Shore or the beaches, we're doing pretty good on the Bay Bridge, 3 lanes open eastbound, no incidents. However, it is a pretty heavy ride, almost an hour from Annapolis to get across the bridge. Southbound 95 doing pretty good until you get down to near Fredericksburg. Centerport Parkway is jammed up, and it's just very heavy pass-through traffic going south. 66 still looking good, just over a half hour from the Beltway to Manassas. I'm J.R. Russ in the B101.5 Time Saver Traffic Center.
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1: That's right, B101.5, today's best music. Hey, I'm Rudy Lane. Pleasure hanging out with you on your 4th of July weekend. Happy 4th of July. Yeah, even though it's hot out there, we can still celebrate, right? And speaking of celebration, are hot dogs on your menu? It's so funny because I went to the grocery store this morning and actually bought hot dogs before I got this survey. But check it out. Google says Americans are expected to consume, are you ready? 150 million hot dogs over the July 4th weekend. That's a lot. 150 million hot dogs. Wow. Other findings, 59% of the people eat hot dogs at least once a month. My question is, how do you like them? Boiled? Grilled? Broiled? I mean, there are many ways to fix them. Of course, you can always go with Vienna sausages in a can, right? A lot of people are like,

0: love Vienna sausages.
1: Oh, I can't stand it. All right, let's get into traffic with my good friend JR. He's in the Casper Mechanical Heating and Air Conditioning Time Saver Traffic Center. JR, what's the latest?
2: In and around town, heavy volume on Plank Road between 95 and Salem Church Road. Also from Railroad Avenue to Lafayette on Blue Gray Parkway, 4 Mile Fork. One in Warrenton congested, and Warrenton continuing all the way across 95 to Southern Gateway. Northbound 95 Plank Road to the Beltway improving from 50 minutes down to about 45. We're doing pretty good on the Bay Bridge, 3 lanes open eastbound, no incidents. Southbound 95 doing pretty good until you get down to near Fredericksburg. Centerport Parkway is jammed up. 66 still looking good, just over a half hour from the Beltway to Manassas. I'm J.R. Russ in the B101.5 Time Saver Traffic Center.
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1: How's everyone again? Hey, it's Rudy Lane here, hanging out with you on this hot, hot day. And if you got a pool, man,
2: I was in a pool!
1: I would jump in it. I would jump in it if you could. Pleasure hanging out with you. Before we get to traffic, I actually saw this on social media, but I didn't know too much about it, about the Empire State Building proposal. Well, it ends in arrest. TMZ says a New York couple recently climbed to the top of the Empire State Building for a rooftop proposal. Well, they were arrested on the way down. What does that mean? Does that mean like the cops climb halfway up and start reading them the Miranda rights as they're going down? They moved in quickly and no injuries were reported. All right, one step at a time. You have the right to remain. You have the right to an attorney. Yeah. I'm glad no one was hurt. I want to know, did she say yes? Or did she say no? That would be terrible if they climbed all that way and she said, I can't. All right, let's get into traffic with my good friend, JR. He's in the Casper Mechanical Heating and Air Conditioning Time Saver Traffic Center. JR, what can you tell me, my friend?
3: Still slow on 95 North. The disabled truck at Fairfax County Parkway still taking out a lane. 73 minutes northbound, 68 south. Express lane southbound, 42. And 33 out to Manassas on I-66, inbound 24. Around the Berg, very busy on Warrenton Road at Route 1. And now at Southern Gateway, it's

cleared up a little around 95, so has Centerport Parkway. Still busy Blue Grate Parkway both directions at Lafayette, Dixon from 3 to Lansdowne, and Plank from the town center to Salem Church, and also slow out by Chancellor Elementary, as well as one at South Point. Currently still looking okay on the three eastbound lanes of the Bay Bridge. Still a slow ride, but no incidents. I'm J.R. Russ in the B101.5 Time Saver Traffic Center.

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0: 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Happy 4th of July! I wish I had some fireworks to play for you. Not real fireworks in the studio. That wouldn't be good. But happy 4th, everyone. I hope you're safe and having a great time and have a good kickoff to the holiday. Don't forget, cartoons coming up on the 5 o'clock hour. It's all driven by Safford Chrysler Dodge Jeep and Ram at 4 Mile Fork in Fredericksburg. 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Give me your request. I will look for it in the library. If we have it, I will do my best to play it for you. Again, cartoons coming up on the 5 o'clock hour. Just a little bit. But right now, let's see what's happening in the wonderful world of traffic. My good friend JR is in the Casper Mechanical Heating and Air Conditioning Time Saver Traffic Center. Hello, JR.
1: Rudy, they've cleared that truck northbound 95 at Fairfax County Parkway, but the travel time's still about the same. 73 minutes northbound, 68 south, express lane southbound 42, and 33 out to Manassas on I-66, inbound 24. Around the Berg, very busy on Warrenton Road at Route 1. Still busy Blue Grate Parkway both directions at Lafayette, Dixon from 3 to Lansdowne, and Plank from the town center to Salem Church, and also slow out by Chancellor Elementary, as well as one at South Point. Still looking all right on the three eastbound lanes of the Bay Bridge. I'm J.R. Russ in the B101.5 Time Saver Traffic Center.
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1: That's right. 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Someone wanted to hear Party Rock Anthem. 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If it's in the library, I'll look. I'll see if I have it. 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How's everyone doing? I hope everyone's kicking off their 4th of July celebration to a good start. You know, minus the heat. But other than that, we're going to keep the tunes going for you. Don't you worry about that. But right now, it's time to check in with my good friend, JR. He's in the Casper Mechanical Heating and Air Conditioning Time Saver Traffic Center. JR, what can you tell me?
2: A lot of pass-through traffic for the holiday weekend. 65 minutes between the Beltway and Plank Road, either direction. Southbound express lanes at 44. 36 out to Manassas on 66. Inbound is 24. Still delays in D.C. The 395 Southwest Freeway, northbound at the Case Bridge. A disabled vehicle still blocking the center of the road, and we're getting backups almost across the Potomac. And still busy across the Bay Bridge, heading toward the Eastern Shore. Slowest as usual from Annapolis to Sandy Point. And around town, we're busy on Warrenton at Southern Gateway, plus at Falmouth at Route 1. Town Center to Salem Church on Plank Road. Park to Fairgrounds on Dixon. Slow at the Fork. Levels to Courthouse. And one at South Point. I'm J.R. Russ in the B101.5 Time Saver Traffic Center.
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1: 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Thanks for keeping it here on B101.5. Hope your 4th of July holiday is going well. And right now, let's see what's happening in that wonderful world of traffic. JR is in the Casper Mechanical Heating and Air Conditioning Time Saver Traffic Center. 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
2: 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Park to Fairgrounds on Dixon. Slow at the Fork. Levels to Courthouse. And one at South Point. Incidents on the highway have cleared, but we still are getting travel times of about 65 minutes, either north or south between Plank Road and the Beltway. Southbound express lanes at 45. That, of course, on 95. And out to Manassas on 66. Slowing out to Fair Oaks, but then things pick up and it's pretty good out to Manassas, so still at about 35 minutes. Inbound at 24, no incidents on the entire Beltway, but we are slow as usual outer loop at Alexandria. And volume, but no incidents on the Bay Bridge heading to the Eastern Shore. J.R. Russ in the B101.5 Time Saver Traffic Center.
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17: It has been a day of tough heat across Virginia and the whole East Coast, and we've got more heat warnings in effect 10 a.m. till 8 p.m. on Friday. 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From the NKFloors.com Weather Center, I'm meteorologist Scott Larimore at the Weather Channel.

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1: That's right. Wrapping up the cartoons on this hour. 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Got some really good requests this afternoon. You guys are in a party mood, I guess. You know, it being the 4th of July and all that. Also, while I got you, don't forget Buzzy's Bargains, 50% off local businesses, 100% of the year. 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Who doesn't like a good bargain? I know I do. All right, it is that time. You know that sound. Yeah, time to get a look at traffic right now. My good friend JR is in the Casper Mechanical Heating and Air Conditioning Time Saver Traffic Center. JR, what's up?
2: Still busy around the Berg, Rudy. Slow at the fork, South Point on Route 1 up to Lee's Hill, Dixon Park to Fairgrounds, Blue Gray Parkway at Lafayette, both directions, and Plank Road from 95 out past Salem Church, one across to Falmouth Bridge, and we continue slow on Warrenton Road from 95 to Southern Gateway. Wazer's reporting a crash on Braddock Road in the area of Burke Station Road. Meanwhile, on the highway, still no incidents, just volume, especially 95 with pass-through traffic going north and south, about an hour and 10 minutes either direction from the Beltway to Plank Road. The southbound express lanes around 42. Good out to Manassas on 66, just over a half hour, inbound 21. And at last check, no incidents on the Bay Bridge, three lanes open eastbound. I'm J.R. Russ in the B101.5 Time Saver Traffic Center.
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1: And I'm sure there's a lot of partying that's going to be happening this 4th of July weekend. 250 years old, right? You know, we're still young. We're like a teenager compared to the other countries around the world. You know, when they go back centuries, 250. Yeah, we're just getting started, right? Hey, I'm Rudy Lane alongside you. Thank you for hanging out with me on your weekend. Well, kind of the weekend, weekday, I should say. Got this to tell you. 9-year-old Arizona boy sells rare baseball card for $75,000. Happened in Arizona recently. This kid sold a signed Munetaka Murakami rookie baseball card for $75,000. Now, Murakami is a Chicago White Sox infielder. Now, the boy and his dad chose to put the money toward a college fund. They plan to attend a game in Chicago next month and actually meet Murakami. Mason found the card. Get this. He found the card in a box of Topps chrome black baseball cards. So you never know what you're going to find, right? All right. Time to see what's happening in that world of traffic. JR, he is in the Casper Mechanical Heating and Air Conditioning Time Saver Traffic Center. JR, what's up?
2: We're doing surprisingly well on the highways, Rudy. 95 South, no incidents, the same for 66 and the Beltway. And we've dipped down under an hour now, both directions on 95 between Plank Road and the Beltway. Express lanes at 40. However, we have reports of a slowdown and possible accident after the Rappahannock, southbound 95, passing Fredericksburg.

0: reports of any incidents. If you're heading over toward the Eastern Shore, now might be a good time to leave, especially from around Fredericksburg. Beltway's looking good, and traffic is now relatively light getting over the bridge. Three lanes open eastbound. And around town, thinning out now, just busy on Warrington at Route 1 by Falmouth. Plank Road now 95 to Salem Church, and a little bit of slowing on 1 South Point to Lee's Hill. Also levels down to Courthouse. I'm J.R. Russ in the B101.5 Time Saver Traffic Center.
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1: 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Hey, I'm Rudy Lane. Thanks for hanging out with me. And you know, the World Cup, boy, that's the summer theme right there. But did you know that World Cup matches are linking to a spike in shoplifting? Yes, World Cup matches are causing a spike in shoplifting. More thefts occur on game days because everyone is distracted and busy by watching the matches. I kind of had that experience. Not me shoplifting, no, but I was at the airport sitting in a restaurant at the bar, and the bartender was, her back was to me. She was glued to the soccer game. It took her literally 2 minutes to turn around and notice I was there. I was very polite. I was very polite because, you know, I was kind of watching the game too. But yeah, I didn't think about that. If you're distracted, and some shops are adding more security to combat the thieves. Retailers and police say they are watching the trend. Some businesses, get this, are seeing a 24% spike in theft on game days. So there you have it. Yeah, watching soccer and shopping. All right. Let's see what's happening in the world of traffic. My good friend JR, he's in the Casper Mechanical Heating and Air Conditioning Time Saver Traffic Center. Hello, JR.
2: Things are quieting down around town, Rudy. Plank Road now 95 to Salem Church, and a little bit of slowing on 1 South Point to Lee's Hill. Levels at Courthouse and Warrenton and Route 1. Some slowing at Southern Gateway on Warrenton as well. The highway's looking pretty good. No incidents on 95. Travel times in the express lane southbound 40. 58 in the locals southbound, northbound 55. And out to Manassas on 66. 29 inbound is 22. Notable because there are no major incidents on the Beltway. And heading over to the Eastern Shore, things look pretty good with 3 lanes open across the Bay Bridge. Slowdowns, but no delays. And by the way, if you're traveling tomorrow, we will have your traffic reports all morning and all afternoon right here from the B101.5 Time Saver Traffic Center.
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3: It has been a day of tough heat across Virginia and the whole East Coast, and we've got more heat warnings in effect, 10 a.m. till 8 p.m. on Friday. 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From the NKFloors.com Weather Center, I'm meteorologist Scott Larimore at the Weather Channel.

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0: Today's best music. Hey, you know what? It's almost time for me to go. I need to flee into the night, as they say. But before I do, let me give you a little historical fact. Now, some of you may already know this, but you ready? The Declaration of Independence was actually approved on July 2nd, 1776, though the final document wasn't adopted until 2 days later. There you have it. A little historical fact for you, just in case you go on Jeopardy and you get the Daily Double. I'm Rudy Lane. I'm wishing everyone a happy 4th of July. Be safe. Be well out there. And in the meantime, let's get our final traffic report from my good friend, JR. He's in the Casper Mechanical Heating and Air Conditioning Time Saver Traffic Center. My good friend, JR, what is the final report?
1: Well, Rudy, our last ride of the day, looking pretty good. Really good on 66 under a half hour, getting from the Beltway out to Manassas, inbound at 20. And southbound 95, just slowing at Woodbridge and past Fredericksburg, southbound. We've got a crash reported just after Plank Road in the locals. But we are under an hour, near 50 minutes south, 37 in the express lanes, northbound at 50. And no issues on the Beltway, plus we're looking pretty good on 50 out across the Bay Bridge, if that's a direction you're heading. Around the Berg, clearing out nicely. We've got a report of one accident on Carl D. Silver Parkway near Cowan Boulevard at Central Park. But otherwise, pretty quiet around town. Just a little bit of slowing at the town center and the Greenbrier Center from the cemetery over to 1. 1 from Cosner's Corner to the Fork, and the Fork a little slow. Plus congested levels at Courthouse. With a reminder that we'll be here in the morning and in the afternoon with your traffic tomorrow in case you're late getting away for your holiday weekend. So have a good and safe night. I'm J.R. Russ in the B101.5 Time Saver Traffic Center.
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5: All right, here we go. 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Are you ready for this? How much can you make for getting married? 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You know who. Can you guess? 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Stop it. And something happened with Ariana Grande's wardrobe and puts her in the middle of D's sleaze. All the hits in one place, heading for number one here this week. And the countdown begins Sunday night at 8, right here on B101.5.
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Zara Larsson, B101.5. It's called Midnight Sun. As we play all of today's best music. You know, we got Rudy Lane in the afternoons. If you were listening earlier, he's our pretty much our interim latest afternoon guy from 3 to 7. Of course, he's got a few things to give away and have a lot of fun on the radio with you. So hopefully you're listening to Rudy for your drive home. He's got you covered. And coming up, we got your latest Weather Channel forecast. And I think we're going to have some storms and another hot day, over 100 degrees tomorrow. Yikes, those details coming up.

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15: It's another day of extreme heat warnings for Friday. Overnight low 77, dangerous heat for Friday. Heat indices 105 plus, air temps to 103. Storms coming in for the holiday weekend, Saturday and Sunday. From the NKFloors.com Weather Center, I'm meteorologist Scott Lauriemore at the Weather Channel.

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